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It is EJ. Shout out to Ariana Grande. Did you see how she said she was taking a break? But you know, she said that this break had already been planned. You know what? 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

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And voice notes that are longer than 30 seconds. One of my friends sent me one that was 13 minutes. I hope she knows that I'm not listening to that, y'all.

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2: Y'all, it is the 9 o'clock hit list. My name is EJ. Tonight we're talking about, is it ever okay to tell a friend who's been staying with you that they need to leave? And if so, how do you do that? Because I'm dealing with that right now, and I need her out of my house ASAP. Hit me up as we get into the hit list. Song number 9, Justin Bieber, UConn.

Yo, Taylor, I knew it. I knew you on 93.3 FLZ, Tampa Bay's number one hit music channel. Can I get like a photo or something just to see like what the wedding looked like? I want to see how did they transform Madison Square Garden, y'all. Song number six.

Being So Easy to Fall in Love. That is song number four right there inside the 9 o'clock hit list, 93.3 FLZ. My name is EJ, my girl Ariana Grande coming through right here. We hate that I made you love me. Third biggest song in Tampa Bay, y'all. Let's go.

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1: Yeah, let's go. Biggest song in Tampa Bay tonight. Shout out to my guy, Benson Boone, who's going to be hanging out at our iHeartRadio Music Festival presented by Capital One. I feel like that's going to be such a time watching him do his thing and flipping all over stages and whatnot. Benson Boone, the time of my life, number one tonight, y'all.

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searching for you. So ASAP Rocky said that Rihanna is in the studio. Fingers crossed. Maybe we can get some new music ASAP. 93.3 FLC. My name is EJ. All right, we are getting ready for Alex Warren to take over the radio. He's going to be playing songs from this new album, which is out later on in the month. It's going down tonight at 10, y'all. Yeah? It's the

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0: 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This is Alex Warren Live, hosted by me, Alex Warren. That was Rescuer from my upcoming album, Wild Child, and I promise that was not the last time you'll hear that song tonight. Now, thank you to iHeart and for TikTok for giving me the chance to live out my childhood dream of being a late-night talk show host. And well, yes, I may not have that much experience. I've spent some time on stage with a microphone in my hand. So, how hard can this possibly be? I mean, it doesn't Alex, seem...
1: Oh, there you are, Alex. Hello. Can you hear me?
0: Hi, Joe. Yeah, I can hear you. You're
1: all right, good. Whoa,
0: all
1: right. Look at you, huh? Someone told me you're doing a your own late-night talk show. Is that correct? It's very brave of you.
0: Seeing backhanded.
1: You've never done that. But, yeah, brave would be the word. You know, I don't know who let you host your own show. Brave and bold. That's where I go. Anyway, they asked me to give you, you know, some words of encouragement. At first, when I got the email, I printed it so I could burn it. But then I pictured you just standing there on stage holding a microphone, probably sweating, even with layers of makeup on in a room that's freezing. And I thought, you know, I figured do something nice and share some words of wisdom, encouragement, some thoughts. If you get lost or you miss a cue, just remember that it's okay because I'm not going to be watching. So you can't disappoint me because I will not be watching you. Anyway, I love you. Finish that.
2: I love you too, Joe.
0: Well, that was Joe Jonas. Thank you, Joe. I feel so inspired. Ah, you know, I feel confident. I've got everything I need to put on a great show. I've even got my wife, Cover, here with cue cards.

0: What is that? 500,000 likes? Throughout the show, we'll be watching the live chat through TikTok and celebrate. Oh,
1: the live chat through TikTok.
0: Okay, cool. So apparently, back home, anyone can press this, and then you'll get a bunch of. Okay, well, you guys heard him. Don't be scared. Next time,
1: we're using the custom.
0: Please don't scare me. That was a lot. The confetti. I'm assuming that ominous red button you want me to press. All right, ladies and gentlemen, a live studio audience in the building. Okay, all right, I'm going to press this button. And that's an unreleased song.
2: You've gone in the dark, gonna see the light of day.
0: This is Crywolf.

0: Okay, that was the goal of this show. I am planning on leaking most of my album tonight, and the label can't do anything because we're live right now. So that was terrifying. We need to work on that timing. This is crazy. Okay, well, I'm assuming if I press this, it'll leak another song from my album, right? All right, I'll press it. You ready?
1: Please welcome recording artist, DJ, producer, and the winner of Love Island, Bryce Alacon. How are
0: you doing? Bryce, come on. Come up right here.
2: Am I right here?
0: How are you, Bryce? Yeah, sit down.
2: I'm good.
0: Much taller in person.
2: Oh, thanks,
0: Google
2: buddy.
0: Says I'm 5'7", they're lying. That's not true.
2: How are you doing?
0: Well, thanks so much for coming.
2: Yeah, dude, you're so talented. I was listening.
0: You liked it?
2: Yeah, you're really good.
0: Oh, well, I hear you're talented, too. You're a DJ.
2: Can I do a little bit?
0: I've heard some mixes.
2: Yeah, we just released a tour.
0: Yes.
2: Doing like really well in the pre-sale.
0: You just sold out in LA too, right?
2: We did. We might be adding something more. I don't know.
0: But I'm excited.
2: It's going really well.
0: So how's that been? After everything that's happened, is it a whirlwind? How do you feel?
2: It's been great. I mean, you know, like Trinity, we haven't like left each other's side. It's been just so nice. Like I wasn't like anticipating any of this, to be honest. And it's just been.
0: I don't know if you've seen it, but I was I was doing a show at MSG and I fully was just like airing out the fact that I love you too. But this is great and I'm glad to have you in some proper lighting too. So let's do this.
2: Yeah, let's do this. What do you got for me?
0: Now my team had written me some questions. I don't know what these questions say. So I apologize in advance. I just want to preface this. The first question is, what's your favorite type of French fries?
2: Ooh. I mean, probably like curly, I'd say.
0: Curly, yeah. I like that. Very nice. Yeah. Very PR trained. Okay. Yeah. What have you been up to since I watched you and Trinity six nights a week on my TV without missing a single moment? That's really nice. Thank you for that. What have you been up to?
2: Yeah, I mean, like I said, we haven't left each other's side. She showed me Virginia. I've been showing her LA. We went to New York for a little. And then, you know, obviously like the music stuff's going crazy. Released
0: a
2: song.
0: I'm so happy for you, dude.
2: Thanks, dude.
0: I need to stop talking. We'll talk about it later, but I'm very happy for you and I love
2: you. Thanks, buddy. Yeah, for sure.
0: I shouldn't have said I love you. It was too soon, but it was fine. We'll work on it.
2: It felt right.
0: I felt in the moment.
2: I love you too.
0: And maybe we can go to the Hideaway. All right. Do you think Cobra and I have what it takes to win a dating show? This is insane. This is crazy.
2: No, you guys agree.
0: I don't want the answer. Okay. And final question. Do you have a least favorite Alex Horn song? We're not asking that.
2: Right. Okay.
0: We're not doing that. That was crazy. Now, I want to play a game, and I think this would be a lot of fun for me. You're a DJ, so I'm going to put you in the DJ chair. Now the DJ chair. It was my chair, now it's the DJ chair. And I want to play a game called Finish the Lyric.
2: Let's get it.
0: All right. Now, I need in the drawer. If you sit down right there, there's a drawer. I believe it's that one, and there should be a soundboard.
2: Oh yeah,
0: you should be very familiar with this.
2: It. Yeah, yeah.
0: I usually just push the buttons because I get bored. Now, the rules of the game are pretty simple. I'm going to pick on someone in the audience, and I want them to finish the lyrics to one of my songs. And if they win, or if they get it right, they get to go over to the iHeartRadio merch stand. Okay, so you had a cue for that. You had a cue for the merch. But you didn't have a cue for my... No, that's fine. Sounds good. If you're watching at home and you can still play along during round one, a live TikTok fan poll will appear on the screen now. I expect it to be 100% correct by the end. Bryce, I'm going to need you to press that button when I tell you to. You got that?
2: I got it.
0: I feel like I'm at one of your shows right now.
2: I know. Awesome. I kind of like the sitting down aspect.
0: You look, nice. By the way, so handsome. I'm going to stop. All right. Round one. I'm going to choose someone, and I'm choosing you. Put the frickin' photo of me down. That's insane. Also, I just realized how jarring this light is. Is this what it was like at the villa?
2: Yeah.
0: Oh, my God.
2: Pretty close.
0: I am so sorry. All right. Bryce, hit it. Oh, you got to get this one.

0: out of the ordinary.
1: Okay.
0: You got me kissing the ground.
1: All right, extra credit. We get it. You got it.
2: Nice.
1: All right. That was impressive. Go collect your merch now. That's insane. There's like literally pictures of me as a fetus in the audience right now. Round two. I'm choosing another seat. And I think it's you. God, we need to stop doing that. I am so sorry. I feel like Brittany Broski right now. Okay. You ready for this, Bryce? Hit that.

0: haven't had this.
1: Oh, I need it. I just need a fever dream. You almost messed it up.
2: Thank you.
1: I just need a fever dream. Go get your merch. All right. Finally, the last one. I'm excited for this one, and I'm gonna pick you. Okay. I'm scared because you actually might know this one. Bryce, hit it.

0: I don't know it. Oh, no.
1: I know. It's cruel what I just did. I'm so sorry. The song is not out yet. I feel really bad. I feel like I need to make it up to you. And I don't know exactly how. I feel like I'm getting the hang of this. I feel like the button, I don't trust it, but I do feel like I'm getting. Bryce, what do you think?
0: I think we should let them press the button.
1: You think so?
0: Yeah, I think so.
1: You want to press the button? Come on, Bryce, let's do this. Come on, Raven. Hey.
2: What's going on?
1: Good to see you.
2: Good to see you too.
1: I see you every week now. It's awesome. You're like everywhere. I love it. Besides that awkward little moment, I feel like you guys did pretty good at that. Now, how did everyone do on the TikTok Live fan poll? We had to try to finish the lyrics to Ordinary. Let's see how many of you got it right. Oh, 98% of you did. Who are the 2%? What the? Okay, let's hit the button. You ready?
3: Ready.
1: Three, two, one.

0: Okay, well, that was Emerald Eyes, for anyone wondering. And it's not out yet. It's going to be on the album. I would assume it's probably going to... I feel like we're going to hit the... I feel like we should hit this again. How does that sound?
1: Why not?
0: I kind of want to hit the...
1: Oh. Oh.
0: Okay, well, I prematurely did that, but that's okay. A Watch Out vinyl video.
2: Alex Warren has officially announced the release of Escape Variant vinyl for Wild Child. 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
0: Thank you. Those guys were mean, and I do have a new vinyl variant, and it's cool. While it may seem like I was unprepared to host an hour-long late-night show, I can assure you it's all merely an act. I just realized, did I just miss that? That went off. I feel like, should I press it again? I feel like they want me to press the red button again. Now, I didn't really have a plan after this. I feel like every time I hit this, something cool happens, so I should just hit it, right?
11: Yeah!
0: All right, cool. You guys ready for this?
10: And now, actress and producer, Mila Kunis.
0: Step into my office, Mila. Come on.
12: Okay, wait. I was watching it backstage with people on the TikTok. What am I, 100? On the phone.
0: Yes.
12: And I really genuinely, this is a real question.
0: Okay.
12: People keep posting eggs.
0: Yes.
12: What does it mean? What does it mean? Oh my God, you have eggs.
0: No, they have eggs. It's a whole thing. So in my song, the lyric is, I don't even know what the main lyric is now because they've changed it. But they think, out of exile is the lyric. And they think it says, how do eggs sound?
12: This is the real true story.
0: I swear on my life.
12: And so now your fans bring eggs.
0: And embarrassing photos of me when I was 16 years old trying to, you know when a peacock.
12: Did you bring those photos?
0: Yeah. You have to grab a photo, Mila. Someone want to bring it up?
12: Come here.
0: Yeah, oh this is
12: God.
0: Great.
12: This is so cute.
0: It's awesome. It's not cute, and but it's fine. It's embarrassing, but I don't even.
12: Okay, this is really like you've made it. Do you know what I mean? Like you've really made it.
0: You think so?
12: Yes, I do. You have a little this one of these, and then a whole egg emoji. By the way,
0: okay,
12: I'm not short.
0: Okay,
12: but I can't sit in this chair. I just want to point this out.
0: That was an error on my half.
12: I don't know who this is meant for, but not people of my stature.
0: You know what? And that was a mistake. That was a mistake on the furnishing company.
12: I accept your apology.
0: And I think that was my label, so we'll blame them.
12: Okay, great.
0: Yeah, thank you a lot, Atlantic. How you been?
12: I'm great.
0: We have a funny story on how we met.
12: Yeah.
0: You came to my, I didn't even know you were going to be there, but I was at, I played a show at Crypto this year, and
12: I was there too, guys.
0: And so I walk out of my dressing room and I just immediately see you. And keep in mind, I'm a fan. I'd like to think I'm very sweet and a fan. And I saw you and immediately my heart sank. I go, holy, that's you. And you were so nice and cool. And so I thought that was really nice.
12: And I just want to say, I think that you were so nice to my kids and my kids' friends. And that means the world to me. So I just genuinely want to say thank you.
0: Is it fair to say we're best friends now?
12: Yeah. Yes.
0: I feel like we are.
12: Is that weird? I mean, listen, you and Bryce had a whole love fest, so I just want to join
0: you
12: in.
0: You saw that?
12: Yeah, I watched the whole thing.
0: Oh,
12: we
0: gosh.
12: All watched it. Again, TikTok, eggs. I saw it. I know what's happening.
0: So you don't have a TikTok or anything?
12: I don't have any social media.
0: No way.
12: Nope, never happened. But I do want to say this isn't a point of pride or anything. It didn't happen on purpose. I wasn't ugh, social media. I think I was sleeping under a rock and then I woke up and then social media happened. And I just missed the train and then it went by and I went, well, it happened.
0: And it's too late now.
12: Yeah, I think so.
0: I'm with it.
12: But remember, I asked, I love TikTok.
0: Yeah.
12: So my goal in life, my new goal in life.
0: Yeah.
12: is to be on other people's TikToks. Yeah. As many other people's TikToks as I can get on. I've done like 2 TikToks. Yeah. I've done one with you today. I'm very excited. Yes. But that's, you know, like that friend in those TV shows that like pops up randomly in an
0: episode.
12: Yes,
0: the guest star.
12: That, I want to be the guest star on other people's TikToks.
0: I will happily film TikToks whenever.
12: Oh my God, they're so fun.
0: We filmed like 2 backstage. It was really fun.
12: Not to rub it in, guys, but we're in a TikTok
0: together. She's
12: like,
0: I can't wait to view the TikTok. And I was like, yes, I'm super.
12: It's true. Okay. Yes. This is great, by the way.
0: Really? Am I doing okay?
12: You're doing great.
0: I am not kidding. The singing was the easy part of this. I have been terrified this entire time. I was backstage shaking Namila.
12: Of
0: like,
12: this?
0: Yeah. And also, she convinced me to wear sandals.
12: Okay.
0: I had full loafers.
12: To be fair, you did say your wife was going to kill you. So in case you die, I apologize. But I do think it's a very, like, it's a cool look. Because you're in a suit, but also you're, like, casual. You're in L.A. I like
0: you think so?
12: Yes, but also your wife is right. So whatever she says goes. So I'm sorry.
0: Preach.
12: If she's watching this going, ugh, toes.
0: She's right there.
12: She's here?
0: I'm staring at her as we speak.
12: Okay, wait. Are you happy or sad with the toes? Oh, she's not happy. That's not a happy wife.
0: No, that's fine.
12: That's a wife.
0: I probably will sleep on the couch tonight, but I will have the sandals on. And that's all that matters.
12: Okay, well, sorry. My bad.
0: That's amazing. Oh, my goodness gracious.
12: I love that she's here. You guys are so cute.
0: Oh, thanks so much. We try. We met when we were 18 years old.
12: Really?
0: Yeah. Yeah. And upon contrary belief, I am not 35. I am 25 years old. And the internet also says I'm 5'7". And I want to make it abundantly clear with you standing here that I'm not 5'7".
12: Are you taller?
0: I'd like to think I was taller than 5'7". Yeah.
12: Me too.
0: How tall are you?
12: Like 5'4" and a half.
0: Okay, so theoretically, if we stood next to each other and I was significantly taller, I wouldn't be 5'7".
12: Should we try it out?
0: I would like to try that. Okay.
12: Do we do back to back?
0: I feel like we do back to back. We should be right here next to my wild child rug. All right, let's see.
12: How's it going?
0: Is it like giving 5'7" or what are we giving?
13: It's giving 5'6".
0: It's giving 5'6"? All right. They're just being mean.
12: But that he's.
0: What do you think?
12: Well, I'm in sneakers.
0: I'm in sandals.
12: I could be like this.
0: Oh, thank you.
12: Okay, is that better?
0: 5'11".
12: I'd say like 5'8", 5'9".
0: I lied on my ID. I said I was 6 foot.
12: I do too. My driver's license says 5'5".
0: Really?
12: Yeah.
0: Oh my goodness gracious.
12: Yeah.
0: Is that a felony?
12: It is now.
0: Okay, cool. Hypothetically, we did that. How's the fam? How's everyone?
12: Everybody's great. My daughter's here. You saw her.
0: Love your family.
12: You're very sweet.
0: They're amazing.
12: Thank you. My husband and my son are home because they're playing football with other kids in my house.
0: Mm-hmm.
12: Everybody's great. We're all, summer's been awesome.
0: I'm stoked about that. I was researching this because I was like really excited to talk to you. Okay. You sang as Meg on Family Guy. And you heard me sing earlier. I'm not going to make you sing, but I want to say, did you like that? How was that?
12: No.
0: Really?
12: No, I don't like it.
0: Why?
12: I'll tell you. So, unlike you, I don't have this skill. Like, when I say, some people are like, oh my God, I can't sing. And then really they open their mouth and they're like, that's not me.
0: Okay.
12: I really can't sing. I'm okay not singing. I'm okay being a horrible singer. The problem, here's the problem. Family Guy, Seth MacFarlane was like, I can make you a great singer.
0: I love Seth.
12: Okay. Sure. And MacFarlane took 2 hours to have me sing one line. And it was a line from Sound of Music. Yeah. And it took 2 hours and it was note by note. My version of notes is volume high, volume low. That's how I read notes. Like I think notes, I go high, low, but it's the same note. You know what I mean? Like I can't tell the difference. And so it only became fun when they said, okay, Meg is now a horrible singer. And then it became fun to sing because then I didn't have to pretend to try to sing well.
0: Yeah.
12: I have no problem singing poorly.
0: I think you'd be great at it.
12: No, I'm horrible.
0: Fun fact, I sucked at singing when I first started.
12: Shut up.
0: Swear.
12: If I could curse, I would, but I can't. And that's not, you can't say that. You have a beautiful voice. At your worst, you hear notes and you distinguish them. I hear notes. I can tell you when you're bad. I can hear a note and go, that's not right.
0: Right.
12: But when I sing it, it's just volume high, volume low.
0: All right, you're right. I was fishing for a compliment. You're right. Silly me.
12: But I'll go karaokeing with you.
0: Really? I've never done karaoke. Ever. I've never done karaoke ever in my life.
12: What?
0: I swear.
12: Who loves karaokeing?
0: Who?
12: MacFarlane.
0: Really? Oh, he does. Yeah, but here's the thing. McFarlane's like classically trained. McFarlane, like, I know Seth.
12: What about you? You're just like...
0: I'm just me.
12: Winging it?
0: I learned on YouTube. Not kidding. I swear. I learned how to sing on YouTube.
12: What?
0: Growing up. I'm sorry. I learned how to sing on TikTok. Growing up.
12: While listening to iHeartRadio.
0: While listening
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12: On TikTok.
0: Make sure to... No, but truly, I literally would watch tutorials growing up on how to sing.
12: No, I believe you. I don't mean it like that. I'm like, yeah, you suck.
0: Tell on that off note.
12: I say it as a compliment. I think that you have like a natural talent. Is
0: all. Aww, you're so sweet.
12: Yes.
0: Thanks so much.
12: You're welcome.
0: I'm love.
12: Something's gonna happen.
0: I figured by the ominous music and the highlight on that red button, I assume we're supposed to do something over there.
12: Okay. Can I go press
0: this? Yes, yes, yes, you can press the button. This is awesome.
12: Wait, do you press it with me?
0: Do you want the glory for yourself, or do
12: yes.
0: you want it? You want okay.
12: You have a show. You
0: yeah,
12: have
0: yeah,
12: enough.
0: Yeah. I'll just you do your thing.
12: Hello, TikTok. Okay, do I just press it for real?
0: Yeah. Yeah
12: okay.
0: Do whatever you want. I have no idea what's about.
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0: I haven't even seen this.

0: That's it for iHeartRadio and TikTok live premiere with Alex Warren for tonight. 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

Zara Larson, Midnight Sun on 93.3 FLZ, Tampa Bay's number one hit music channel. My name is EJ. Is it ever okay to cut off a toxic family member? You know what? 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

0: 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So I'm now Horan, Gracie Abrams, Ariana Grande. Keep it right here.
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Tampa Bay's number one hit music channel, 93.3 FLZ. Thanks for locking in this hour on the new hit list. More on the way. I'm back tomorrow night. Till then, at Lock.

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people that hang out in this building late night, specifically the cleaning crew. 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Tampa Bay's number one and only hit music channel of JB Prairie. It's like me and two people from the cleaning crew in the building tonight. So I think it's only fair that we pop open a couple beers. 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

$5,000 Philip on 93.3 FLZ, Tampa Bay's number one and only hit music channel. It's Jamie Ferrer. I mean, the greatest way to kick off a weekend would be with $1,000 in your pocket. Happy Friday, by the way. Yeah, 13 times a day, we'll kick it off with the Joe Show at 9:25, right after the FYF Friday Mix.

Oh, it is Florida story time. It's 93.3 FLZ, Tampa Bay's number one and only hit music channel. I'm Jamie Ferrer. A Florida mail carrier had nearly 100 animals removed from her home. She is now suspected of taking cats and dogs off of her route and bringing them home. Like, everybody's wondering where their animals went. Good possibility they're at this lady's house. The term crazy cat lady? Yeah, she's the definition.

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93.3 FLZ, Tampa Bay's number one and only hit music channel. It's JB Ferrer. Let's get some new Dominic Fikin. Kick off that Friday. Well, I know it's Friday morning-ish. Technically Thursday night. Whatever. Shut up, y'all. It's Baby Doll. I can't.

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Hey, I'm pretty jealous of you right now. New York City, Harry Styles, Madison Square Garden. You're going to be going. 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It's 93.3 FLZ, Tampa Bay's number one and only hit music channel. It's JB Furrer. All you got to do is guess the secret sound. Yeah, today, Friday, 6:40, your next chance. 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If I hear the word...

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It's 93.3 FLC, Tampa Bay's number one and only music channel. JB Ferris, so it's only fitting a guy in Wales dressed up as the Grim Reaper, and he stood on the catwalk of a hospital dressed as the Grim Reaper and just stared at people. Could you imagine going to the hospital, like you broke your arm or something, and you look up and the Grim Reaper is just sitting there? Yeah, that's a hard

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It's JV Ferrer. You do know that the Joe Show's second inaugural cruise on the Margaritaville at Seas Islander to Cozumel, Mexico, that's like a little over a month away. Yeah. I actually got my passport in finally, so there's a good chance I'm going to be making an appearance. I, unlike Jed, will not be wearing Speedos every day of the cruise. You don't want to see me in a Speedo, bro. No, you don't even want to see me in shorts. My legs are so white, we call it transparent. 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

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It's JB for, you know what time it is. It's Friday, technically. Get on the iHeartRadio app right now. Leave me a talk back, whatever you got going on. Your boy wants to know.

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Ashley from the Joe Show. I'm not going to lie. 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Shaby Ferreira, she's on this Lego kick now. And I've been on a Lego kick for quite some time, but I took some time off because, you know, I had to focus on, you know, my finances and whatnot, a.k.a. buying more sneakers. But damn, now she's got me on Lego's website trying to buy

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Jamie Ferreira. Let's get some new music in from our girl Olivia Rodrigo. It's Stupid Song. 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

you already know, later on this morning with the Joe Show, we're going to have a little fun. 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Tampa Bay's number one and only hit music channel. It's JB Ferrer. This is where I go into a room, take a little nap, and then come right back at it. The F Yeah Friday mix kicking off your weekend.

Tampa Bay's number one and only hit music channel, 93.3 FLZ. It's JB Ferrer. Got your Benson Boone right here. The time of my life. He'll be in Vegas September 18th and 19th for iHeartRadio Music Festival. I'm going to let you in on a little secret. I need you to keep it a secret until Monday. Act surprise on Monday, all right? You're going to get a chance to go. Three chances a day to go to iHeartRadio Music Festival, kicking off Monday morning with the Joe Show.

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93.3 FLZ, Tampa Bay's number one and only hit music channel. It's Jay. Before I got your Ariana Grande, Hate That I Made You Love Me, and articles are coming out all over the place about, you know, her health concerns and stuff. CNN's story, they titled it, No One Knows How to Talk About Ariana Grande. How about this? Just throwing it out there. Maybe not talk about her personal business.

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Hey, by the way, you know Bruno Mars is coming to town, right? 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And you could go. 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And Jamie Furr, let me rephrase that. You can go on us. All you got to do is get on the iHeartRadio app right now. 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You see Bruno Mars. 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
1: 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I'm JB Furrer. Not a fridge that you would use for like a Sopranos episode, but like because it's so hot over there, you can get in for like 20 minutes. It's like a 41 degree cool down session. The units are like 7 feet tall. They go for $9,500. Here's a question for you. How come nobody in the United States, specifically Florida, where it's 114 every

We are 93.3 FLZ, Tampa Bay's number one and only hit music channel. It's JB Ferrer. Fun fact, I have not watched an entire episode of Family Guy ever, and I'm currently rewatching American Dad on Hulu from season one. I think this weekend I'm going to binge watch the entire Family Guy series. Yeah. Do you think I can do it? We'll find

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You know, I'm a little bit disappointed with, like, Walmart and Walgreens right now. 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Jamie Furr. 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But I walked into a Walgreens yesterday, and they started building up their Halloween aisles. They put all, like, the horrible candy out first. Like, I'm sorry. Nobody likes Brock's, let alone nobody likes Brock's candy corn.

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JB Ferrer, double duty for me today, or triple duty technically. Got the show now, 9 a.m., the FEF Friday Mix with the Joe Show, and then later on tonight, 7 p.m., the weekend roll.

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93.3 FLZ, Tampa Bay's number one and only hit music channel. It's Jamie Ferrer bouncing out. DJ Jamie Ferrer on all the socials. I will catch you guys later on this morning with the Joe Show. Till then, enjoy some new Olivia Rodrigo. Yeah, buddy. It's a stupid song. New York.

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0: Hey, we're live on 93.3 FLZ. It's the Joe Show. We've got a special guest in here right now.
1: Yeah.
2: The birthday girl.
3: It's your birthday?
2: Yes.
3: Birthday.
4: Thank you.
0: Tell everyone your name.
4: Hello, my name is Aubrey, and yeah, today is my birthday.
2: Shout out to those Leos.
0: Aubrey, how old are you today?
4: 24.
0: Nice. Look at you. How cool Thanks. Is that? How old is your boyfriend?
4: He's 25.
0: Well, hold on, because I was completing my employee training during that song.
1: You were.
0: Katie, you were talking about what with Aubrey?
1: So Aubrey has two dogs, because at first I was like, how's your puppy? And then she said, they're good. And I'm like, wait, how many dogs do you have? So Aubrey, you have a dog, and then your boyfriend has a dog.
4: Yes, that's correct.
1: Okay, and that's what I said. I was like, you have two dogs. They're yours, collectively.
0: And then Katie goes, I'm so sorry to ask this. Or what did you say?
1: I said, can I ask you a question? And I said, God forbid this happens, but if you and your boyfriend ever broke up, would you one take one dog, one take the other? Or would you co-parent the dogs together, even though you weren't together?
0: In other words, would you split up the dogs?
1: Yes. Mm-hmm. With an axe.
4: Probably so, because one of the dogs is actually my parents and mine, and then the other dog is actually his. So, we kind of co-parent right now, but really it's his dog, so I kind of just say it's his dog, basically. Okay. That's why I'm like, oh, I don't really have two dogs yet. Like, when we move in together and all that, it's going to be...
0: Do you guys live with each other?
4: Not yet. We're working on it.
0: Yeah?
4: Yeah.
0: Will you guys move in with each other before you get engaged?
4: We're trying to do more in a sense of like getting engaged and then moving in, but it just depends on like everything.
2: Oh, you want to get engaged first.
4: Yes.
2: Oh, okay.
0: I love it.
4: Trying to figure things out, basically. But if it doesn't work out, we move in together before getting engaged. So I don't care.
2: You want to live with Tobu? Yeah.
4: I want to be with him every day.
2: How often do you see him?
4: Basically every day. I usually go to his house. Yesterday he came to my house, which was nice.
2: With your parents?
4: Yeah, we both live with our parents.
2: Okay, so how's that? Do you guys bake cookies?
0: Oh, come on, Ashley. Sorry. Her dad listens.
2: Oh, sorry.
0: Do you guys bake cookies?
4: Well, yeah, we bake different things. We do different things.
2: I love that.
4: I'm so excited. He's going to take me to Topgolf.
2: Across the street.
4: Nice. Yeah.
2: Okay.
4: Across the street.
2: Love Topgolf.
4: Well, actually, it's across the street from our house. So it's in Brandon area.
2: Okay. Love Brandon. Go Brandon.
0: Let's go Brandon. So, you guys do bake cookies?
4: Sometimes, yes.
2: Okay. What kind of cookies?
4: Chocolate chip cookies. That's his favorite.
1: I love it.
2: Mine and too.
0: You guys bake cookies with like the parents in the house?
4: I mean, if they are, sure, why not? Like they just walk around the house and then we kinda do, but my favorite thing was to do the gingerbread cookies during Christmas time.
2: Oh, yes.
4: Our house was so like I can't remember, but I was so disoriented, but I just loved how it looked at the end. You know, it was just like interesting to look at.
1: Yeah. Makes the kitchen smell good?
4: Yes.
0: The whole house smells good, probably.
4: Yeah. But he loves my cooking. So when I cook, he loves it. And then, he would go in the house to smell it. And he's just like, it's too
2: Oh, that's why you want to live with you. Because you don't cook every night.
0: That's right.
2: I love that.
0: And will your parents bake cookies, too?
4: I think so. I mean, they do sometimes. My mom loves to do it with me
2: Not
4: and my
2: with
4: brother.
2: You in the house. You, they bake cookies with you in the house.
4: Well, they do it with me and my brother. So... When we're younger.
2: You're the sweetest. We love you. You're so innocent. You're so innocent. Like one of my favorite people in this building. You really are.
4: I love you guys too. You guys are just so fun to hang out with. Like I tell my parents like how much I love you guys every day. Like
2: we had an event recently with Jed and he just loved how much you like set everything up and like we're so personable with everybody, so we appreciate you.
4: That's awesome. Yeah. Actually I'm doing an event tomorrow with him at
2: Where? Shout it out.
4: Because
2: he didn't. Shout out where I'm going to be at. Where are you going to be?
4: He's going to get Circle K at Riverview, the grand opening for, I'm not sure, I think it's Boulevard Riverview. I need to look
2: okay.
4: at it.
2: Okay. Wait, you've given us more details than Jed has. So you guys got an event tomorrow. All right.
0: Jed, when are you going to shout out your event? By the way, where did Jed go?
1: There he is.
2: Go ahead, Jed, shut it up.
5: So, yeah, we're going to be at the Circle K tomorrow, 11 to 2, over in Riverview. The address is going to be up on my Instagram at Jed Schilling. God, I forgot my Instagram.
0: That's amazing, though. Aubrey, I cannot believe it's your birthday.
4: I know. Thank you. Yeah. But I'm excited.
0: Yes.
2: Big Tufo. Cool. All right, Kobe.
0: 24. Mm-hmm. I love it. I love it. I love it. I can't get over in chocolate chip. What will you guys do tonight?
4: Today I'm working 13 hours. So
2: 13 hours getting that work in.
4: Yeah, so I won't be able to see him tonight, but definitely we're going to hang out tomorrow. So.
2: Yeah.
4: But we love playing video games. Like, his favorite thing.
2: Oh, you're
4: is
2: a gamer
4: like,
2: girl.
4: Yeah. I love playing Skyrim, Minecraft, and like the Sims games.
2: Oh, yeah. Okay. Oh, yeah. My sister loves Sims. I love that. You've been great. You got to come in more.
0: You come in whenever you want. Mm-hmm. Okay.
2: Open door policy for you. Just you. No one else out there. Yeah.

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0: 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At what point for birthday parties do you not bring gifts? You don't want to bring gifts?
1: I don't want to sound like an a-hole here, Joe, but I have a birthday party that Regina and I, my girlfriend, are going to on Friday night. Mm-hmm. It's in Ybor, and it's at like a bar club kind of hybrid. Uh-huh. And I just think that there comes an age where if you're going to a birthday party, mm-hmm. you don't bring the gift to the, I don't know. I just feel
2: you don't
1: awkward.
2: Bring the gift to the party?
1: Yeah. I don't know. I just don't feel, I don't
2: on
1: feel,
2: a birthday?
1: I feel like there's a certain
2: what
1: age.
2: Tyler, the
1: and it's also how well you know
2: birthday,
1: that person.
2: Oh, my birthday, but my birthday.
3: Oh, wait, I have a follow-up question.
1: Okay, follow-up.
3: Is it your friend or Radina's?
1: It's my friend.
3: And what time is the meetup?
1: So it's supposed to, it's like this event thing. Honestly, I'm kind of in the weeds about it. Okay. I was just told about it last minute, but it's 8 o'clock. It's like, there's like a fee to get in. It's like some dance party. I don't know. What was your question again, Katie? I'm sorry. It starts at eight.
3: If it's a dinner where they can like set the present like underneath the table, yes. But if you're going out for drinks, no.
1: Yes, that's what I'm saying. Okay. If you're just going out for beers.
3: Well, then you have to carry it around everywhere. You lose the present, then you lose the money. They don't get the present. You have to buy them another one. It's a whole thing.
0: Couldn't disagree more. Who's this?
4: Good morning. This is William.
0: William, at what point do we stop giving birthday presents?
4: I would say as soon as that kiddo is old enough to have a loved one and settle down a little bit, they're fine. They don't need any extra presents.
0: In other words, single people should get
4: single presents. To a degree. I mean, there's a certain point, maybe in your 20s, but
2: no,
4: yeah, around
2: life.
4: There.
0: William, how old are you?
4: I'm 28.
0: So you're 28. Do you think you're too old for gifts?
4: I would say so at this point.
2: I'm
0: because I'm 30 and I like gifts.
2: I'm right. Going to be liking gifts until I'm dead.
3: That's it's ageless.
1: The only gift
3: it's,
1: I yeah. love at this age yeah. is cash.
4: Take me out to dinner, you know?
1: Yes. I would rather do that. I would rather buy her
0: both.
1: A bottle.
2: Yeah. Right.
3: Yeah.
0: Do both.
3: Just
0: I want
3: double dip.
0: Yes, I want dinner and a gift. Why not that? William, love you. Thank you for calling in. Who is this?
5: Hi, it's Stephanie.
0: Hi, Stephanie. Stephanie, at what age is, birthday person? I don't know. What age do you stop giving presents?
5: 25.
3: What?
0: 25?
3: Why? Do people not want to be celebrated on their birthday? What is going on?
5: No, they're still babies. You got to bring them presents.
0: Yeah, I know, but after 25, why do we got to stop?
3: Yeah, why do we have to stop after 25?
1: Because that's when you get off your parents' health insurance.
3: Yeah, but I'm still a child to my parents. My parents are still my mama.
0: Isn't that 26?
3: 27.
1: Well, yeah, after 25, so it'd be 26.
5: Yeah, and then it's 30, 35, 40.
3: Blah, oh, I'm blah, glad blah. My mom does not like, she gives me gifts for my birthday every year.
0: I didn't get a gift from my parents this year.
5: I'm talking about going to other people's parties. My kids get a gift every year.
3: Oh, well, yeah, I'm going to give my friends gifts, yeah.
1: But this is like a person, Ashley, who's kind of like...
3: Whose friend is it?
1: It's my friend.
3: Are you not giving them a gift?
1: No.
0: Whose friend is it?
1: It's mine.
0: But didn't you say it's Radina's?
1: No, Radina and I are going together.
3: And she's going to pull
0: a... This is a guy's birthday party?
1: No, girl.
0: I was going to say, at a dance party? What, yeah, who no, the hell no, are you hanging
1: no,
0: out
1: no, with? No, none of that. No. Yeah, you make her laugh.
0: Well, so you're going to a dance party.
1: I'm going
3: Where
1: to a dance
3: that?
1: Party.
0: Are you
1: going to
0: bring her a bag for
3: a
0: her birthday? Go ahead. Go ahead.
1: Well, what do you mean? Am I going to bring her a bag?
0: Move on. I'm trying to make a little tiny move. Move on from the Joker. Then it turns into an issue.
1: Right.
0: Then I got to play the sound.
5: What kind of bag?
0: Nothing. Jesus Christ! It was a little
1: a gift
0: comment.
3: Well,
0: it was a joke.
1: Bath and Body Works. Bath and Body Works.
0: All right. Move on.
1: Gift bag. I did.
0: What were we asking about?
3: Oh, I was asking him where are you going in Ybor.
1: 1920.
3: Okay.
1: Yeah.
0: Are you bringing a bag?
1: Yeah.
0: All right. Thank you so much for calling.
1: Get off
0: we
1: of
0: love
1: it.
0: You. We love you. We love you. I'll bring the gift.
3: The bag.
1: I don't think.
0: All right. We're moving on. You guys are.
1: Buddy.
0: Funny. Bring the gift, though. Seriously.
1: I'm not bringing any.
3: It's a girl,
2: I think
3: too.
2: You
3: come on.
1: No. I would much rather buy
0: Jet her is alcohol. A taken man. Can he buy his
3: female friend again?
0: Female friend again? Yes, does she have a boyfriend?
1: Yes, she does.

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0: 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We are the Joe Show. This is the Joe Show.
1: Good morning.
2: Good morning.
3: Joe.
4: Look at your shirt. That's a cool shirt.
2: Thank you. I got it at the flea market.
3: ACDC.
4: Good morning, everyone.
2: Good morning.
4: Sick hat.
2: Thank you. Do you like my little
3: thing? Look at little patches.
2: I made my patches myself.
3: Did you really?
2: I did.
3: That's so cute.
2: It's a big Cubs fan. Well raised, too.
4: You can root for both, by the way.
2: Can I?
5: Yeah. National, once American League.
4: Yeah. Okay. You're allowed to root for an American League team and a National League team.
2: Noted.
4: We got the same team.
2: Yeah, baby.
1: Good morning. I love your mustache today.
5: Thank you.
1: You're wearing a shirt that you've worn a lot, though. Still a sick shirt. But,
5: thank you.
1: It's like my shirt.
2: He's got the thighs out.
1: This shirt right here I wear once a week. So, you know, what are you going to do? Cartoon character. Hey, happy Friday. Friday's finally here. Thank God. Thank God. I can't wait to sleep in tomorrow. We're up right now, though, so we're going to party. Harry Styles, Secret Sound, 640. Will we get a winner? I hope so. I do. I think it'd be a great way to celebrate the last day of weekly summer. Mm-hmm. Last day of summer would be on Sunday, but, well, no. I would always consider this to be the last day of summer. When is the last day?
2: Last day of summer is September 21st, if you're being technical.
1: Like no, I'm talking about the school year, you goofball.
2: Well, I'm still just saying, you want to get technical.
5: Technically, summer doesn't start until June.
1: I'm not doing technicals, you
2: They go back
1: bags.
2: To school Monday. Some go back Tuesday.
1: So this would be the last?
2: Yeah.
1: Is this the last day of summer?
5: I think this is the last
2: Sunday.
5: Day of summer.
2: No, Saturday.
3: I feel like Saturday. Sunday they're going to go to bed early, get back into the routine.
1: The Sunday scaries.
2: Mm-hmm.
1: Would your parents make you wake up early on the weekend? Like the last weekend of summer?
2: No, the last week we were training. I was going to bed early.
5: My parents made me go to bed early and wake up early.
2: Oh, I wasn't waking up.
1: Prepare myself. And anyways, we're gonna have some fun. So, like I said, Harry Styles, Monster Jam, Busch Gardens, $1,000 in the steps. Let's just real quick.
5: I don't even want to.
2: Oh God,
5: that.
3: I was terrible yesterday.
1: Mm-hmm. It rained.
3: I was so cozy on the couch.
1: I was getting some stuff done in the studio, and then I looked at the clock, or I looked at the weather, and it was like, it's going to rain in 10 minutes, so I ran out of here to get some steps. And then I walked in the rain. That's called dedication.
2: Rain man.
3: All right, let's go. Ashley, what'd you get?
2: 2,347.
3: Chad.
5: I had 12,578.
1: Seriously?
5: Yeah.
2: Joe always got commentary when he has to.
3: 4,283.
1: How many did he have?
5: 12,578, I believe. Yeah.
1: Damn you, thunderstorms.
3: And Joe.
1: Lock in the kitchen. The Topgolf got hit by lightning.
3: Oh.
1: The railing just...
5: No way.
1: But it's supposed... I think those are supposed to get hit.
5: Like, yeah, those
1: I think
5: are
1: that
5: protected.
1: They're like to... and I was right there. So I'm like, okay, that's my sign to go in. I got 12,556.
5: Oh, that's a bad beat. Where's SVP when you need him?
1: That's a bad beat. It's a bad beat. I had him winning by, you know, minus 5.5. I got, what's that guy's name who was on the Pistons? The guy who was gambling, now he's banned.
5: Who went to Florida State? Malik.
1: Malik Beasley.
5: Yeah.
1: I just got Malik Beasley. He gambled on sports and got caught. Now he's going to jail. Well, allegedly. Potentially. Chauncey Billups. All right, let's kick off the show with some Bieber, shall we? By the way, did you guys see the WNBA game last night?
2: Yeah, great game. Same player.
1: Was it?
2: Yeah.
1: I didn't watch it. I was just, you
2: same
1: know.
2: Player.
1: Same player?
2: Hit a three. Made it overtime and then won the game.
1: Shout out to that.
2: Yeah.

0: Did you guys see what happened at the Spider-Man movie in, I think, Columbia?
1: No.
2: The flash mob?
3: Yes, I did see it. I did see
0: the
3: it.
0: The flash mob? No.
3: Okay. You saw it on Twitter? I saw it on Twitter.
0: The flash mob?
3: No, I didn't see a flash
0: mob. No, I'm not talking about a flash mob.
4: Oh my God, what happened?
0: We talking about the same thing?
3: What are you talking about?
0: All right, we're live on 93.3 FLZ. It is the Joe Show. Do you not know what I'm talking about?
1: No, I'm blind, Joe. You got to show me the site.
0: This is a real thing. And when I read it at first, I go, that's not a real thing. And then a couple days go by, because believe it or not, I am on some, so you guys always make fun of me for not being on TikTok, and TikTok gets everything first. Well, I'm the only one who knows this, so shout out to my Twitter. Because now places like Vice, Barstool, all these places are starting to report it. Spider-Man Brand New Day, it's the Spider-Man movie that's currently in theaters, was evacuated. Mm-hmm. And
3: I did see this.
0: And he guessed from you too why it was evacuated?
1: I'm going to guess because somebody was smoking in the movie theater.
2: I love how you said theater. I mean, it wasn't like a firearm situation, was it?
1: That's what I think.
0: Spider-Man Brand New Day screening evacuated after powerful fart clears out the theater.
1: It was a third alarm fire.
0: The stench reportedly was so bad that there was some speculation circulating that it could have been a stink bomb. But they investigated, and no, someone just kept farting.
2: Oh, disgusting. Like being on a plane, bro. You can't do that there.
1: Oh, yeah. Especially when the air just keeps recirculating. Oh, my Lord. No, thank you.
2: That is just brutal. Go home at that point.
0: Do you ever have a hurt tummy? And like, what are you going to do? I feel bad for this person. Unless they were doing it on purpose.
2: Yeah, if you knew that you had to continuously let it rip, you could have went to the bathroom. After the first one?
0: Yeah, but what if you're a big Spider-Man fan? You can't. I'm a big, you can't leave during the movie.
2: I know you are, but you got to switch up that rule when it's a bunch of people and it's going to affect them. And they're viewing.
0: You never kind of toot, though, and hope no one thinks it's you?
1: Can I tell you what I hope for? Can I tell you what I hope for, Joe?
4: Just push it away.
0: Yeah.
1: Whenever you go to AMC and you have the really nice leather seats, like mm-hmm. the reclining ones, I secretly will try to rub up on the leather and make it sound like it's like a little... And then it's like, oh, no, yeah, it's just a leather seat.
0: But you got to be careful with that because the moment you move and it does that, you know.
2: Ew! Oh my God!
0: It was the guy in... Yeah. Toots on leather always smell a little
2: bit. Yeah, I was going to say.
0: They got the funk on it.
2: And the sound.
0: Oh, yeah.
1: You got those poor kids that put their head in it afterwards and they get pink eye.
0: Now, if you've got like a cloth seat, it kind of catches it.
2: Yeah, right. A little bit.
0: So if you're going to fart in a cloth seat, and I'm sure, hold on, let me see exactly where this is. Because that's how we'll be,
2: I cannot believe that person did that.
0: That's how we're
2: going to
0: be able to tell what type of seats they had.
2: I guess better out than in. This is the first time. I get it. Slipped out. You got to let it happen. But if it continuously happens, you got to go to the bathroom. Or just go to the side, where the exit sign is.
4: Right.
2: Let it rip there and then come back to your seat.
0: Happened in Cartagena, Colombia.
2: Cartagena.
0: Sure.
2: I know that from The Real Housewives.
0: Yes. It happened in Cartagena, Mexico. Colombia. Oh. Sorry, Colombia. No, I'm sorry. I was scrolling out of my Google thing, and that was my... What's it called when you read a word, you see?
2: Reading?
0: Yeah. Fair enough.
1: Reading comprehension.
0: I think I'm audibly farting.
2: From the mouth.
0: Do you ask for a movie ticket after that?
1: Yes.
4: Drew would.
2: That is so cool. I'm going to start. Well, I'm not going to, cheat the system. But
0: where's the worst place to fart in public?
1: I think what Ashley said just a minute ago, the airplane has to be the worst.
2: Mm. Imagine being on the bus to Universal and someone lets, it's already hot in there.
0: Imagine. I've done it.
2: It's hot in there.
0: I know, but you're drinking a bunch of seltzers and beer.
2: Y'all be letting me.
1: Oh, and you have some of the pizza from the cafe before you head out.
0: I mean, I'm doing it on purpose.
2: You can't do it on the walk to the bus?
0: You can't hold it in.
1: It's bad for your
2: gastrointestinal
1: system.
4: Church is pretty bad too.
2: Yeah.
4: On the pews.
2: Yeah.
4: Just because the sound. I mean, those pews are hard wood.
2: And it echoes. It'll echo.
1: I've been there, done that. I'm sorry, Father, for I have sinned.
0: See, I do it when the that's when I do it. You ever did it in class, but you try to drop a book?
2: I ain't never did that.
0: Really?
2: That's genius.
0: You try to, you drop a book and you try to time it out. But the thing is, if you get it delayed, you drop the book, everyone turns and looks at the book, and then you fart.
2: Like, it was only one book that dropped. Where's the noise come
0: from? Yeah.
1: That one takes skill. That one does take skill. You gotta time it up perfectly.
2: The art of timing.
1: Oh,
0: where's the best place to fart?
2: Your bathroom. In the tub. You see the bubbles.
0: Where's the best? Dude, I haven't farted in water in forever.
2: Zach, really? I can't tell you last time I took a bath.
0: Why do you say really? Yeah. Like you do it all
2: you
0: the time.
2: You take a bath all in every night.
1: We have a pool at our gym, and then I mean,
2: like a bath. When's the last time you took a bath?
1: Like 3 weeks ago.
2: Oh yeah, I haven't taken a bath in forever.
4: I hate baths. So
1: I love baths.
0: Ugh, where are you taking
2: the last time
0: bath?
2: I took a bath?
1: I have a bath at my house.
2: I have one too, but I don't take it. I shower.
0: I got a bath too. I've had a bath in every place I've ever lived in. I don't think I've ever taken
2: a bath. Last time I took a bath.
1: I wish we had.
0: It was like five
1: bathhouses.
4: They're the worst.
0: Yeah, baths are gross.
1: Baths
0: you're just
1: are
0: sitting
1: awesome.
0: In that funk, and then
2: unless,
0: allegedly
2: like,
0: you're farting.
2: Yeah, I don't know.
1: Yeah, no.
0: After you fart, do you like dip your head in the water?
1: No, I don't. I just.
0: You ever pop the bubble and hope you smell it?
1: No.
0: Because let's be honest, that theater smelt bad, and someone farted in the Spider-Man theater in Columbia. They literally had to evacuate the whole theater. You can see the video. We'll post it. But the guy, that was probably the best smelling movie theater for the guy who farted. People love their smell.
4: They do like their own stink. Mm. This is true.
0: I like it.
1: I do too. Especially when you get those.
4: Your own brand.
0: Yeah.
4: You're like, that's me.
1: Whoa. There'll be sometimes your fragrance smells like BK chicken fries. And Ashley, do you remember the smell of the BK chicken fries?
2: Do.
1: Oh, they smell good, right?
0: Yeah.
1: Yeah. Oh, yeah.
0: No. Oh, yeah. Yeah.
2: Oh.
0: Hey, side note on BK. I saw their chicken sandwiches the other day.
1: Yeah.
0: And then I was like, oh, yeah, they do that. Their chicken sandwiches are like.
4: They're long.
0: They're like an oval.
4: Mm-hmm.
1: That's weird.
0: Isn't that crazy?
1: That's suspect.
2: Are they the
0: Anyways,
2: first to make it?
0: Side note. But yeah, best place. Where is the best place to toot in public?
4: I think walking in a group because you're just crop dusting and no one knows.
2: No
4: you're
2: one
4: like
2: knows.
4: A silent sniper.
2: Bean park. No one knows.
4: No one knows.
2: No one knows walking around.
0: What's the best ride to fart on?
2: You would know.
0: If you go to a theme park, what's the best one?
1: Velocicoaster, because a junior, you're going so fast, they'll never be able to catch you.
2: Guardians.
4: Guardians.
2: You're already in position.
4: Yep. You're
0: Which is so messed
4: fast.
0: Up, because my favorite part about Guardians is the smell.
2: Yeah.
0: It smells like paint.
2: Yeah, it does.
0: It smells like freshly painted, like clean, like air conditioned, like room.
1: I'm trying to think.
0: And then if you ruin that for me, and I don't get sick on rides. I get sick on that ride every time.
2: Really?
0: Every time I get off, I'm like, ooh, I might puke. Just like not like a
2: sick. Yeah,
0: and
2: a little
0: then
2: nauseous.
0: I do. Sometimes I kind of like to feel a little nauseous.
2: Okay.
0: But if I have to smell someone's, toots. That actually might do me in.
1: That's the trigger.
0: That might be the first ride I ever vomit on.
1: What's the other one at Disney that kind of smells a little funky already? Is it Pirates because of the water?
0: That is the best smelling ride of all time. The pirate water. I have a candle of the pirate water.
1: I don't
0: water.
1: Think it's a... Sorry.
2: Somebody blowing you up.
1: Yeah, I don't know what's going on.
0: Is it the Columbian that farted?
1: But yeah, Pirates to me is stinky.
0: No, it's the best smelling ride. That water... Dude, if I could take home that water.
2: All right, that's wrong.
1: Okay, that's
2: relax.
1: A good
0: People do that.
2: Really?
0: Of course. It's known as like, I literally have a candle that's pirate water.
4: Yeah, people love it.
0: It's the great. Don't say people like you don't. Do you not like it?
4: No, I like it.
0: Okay, good.
4: I'm saying the people. We the people.
0: You guys ever fart in a studio?
1: Oh, God.
2: Oh, yeah. all the time.
1: All right, brace for impact.
2: No, Jay!
4: The one day we don't have a candle in here.
2: Right.
0: Yeah. Hey, Max, where's the best place to fart?
5: Elevators, man. Oh,
2: Jay. Or escalators.

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1: 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If we don't today, I do think I'm going to give a hint.
2: Okay, good.
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1: 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All right, secret sound, 6:40.
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0: Start your day with your morning reading. It's What's Your Sign on The Joe Show. Hey, Ashley, what's my sign?
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15: 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Aww. 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

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If you think you know what the Joe Show secret sound is, well, you call in and it's time to guess. And if you're right, you're going to New York City to see Harry Styles. 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
1: Leroy from Winter Haven. Hey, Leroy.
2: Transcribed. One moment.
3: Oh, she's recording it.
1: Transcribed.
4: Recording what are you doing?
3: Call. Recording it.
1: They're recording what?
3: The call.
4: Oh, so they can hear the sound.
3: Are you recording us?
1: Oh.
5: You have
1: sorry,
5: to ask
1: Leroy.
5: Permission.
3: Yeah.
1: Let's move to Amy in Sarasota. Hey, Amy.
6: Hey.
1: Hi, Amy. Amy, I'm going to play the sound for you twice. You are going to guess what the sound is, and then you're going to be right. We're all going to freak out. Be excited. Okay?
6: I am. Let's go.
1: All right. Let's go. All right. Amy, this is a trip to New York to see Harry Styles. What is the Joe Show's secret sound?
6: It sounds like it is a briefcase being popped open. With the darn.
4: Good answer, Amy. Good
3: That's
4: answer.
3: Good. Haven't heard that one yet. You. Have not heard that one.
1: Amy, we will talk to you later. By the way, one of the funniest moments... Yesterday's show. I mean, if I could redo a show,
4: it's that
3: a lot
4: one.
3: Of giggles.
1: My mom calls me every. Well, I call my mom every day. She didn't call me because I like her more. And every day she says, "How was the show?" And I say, "I don't know." And then we move on. She said, "How was the show?" I said, "The best show we've ever done." She said, "Really? You never say that." And I said, "Okay, let's talk about something else." All right. You know, this whole grand opening thing, I'm not going to say where this was, but what I'm going to say is grand openings have to be the worst idea for any restaurant of all time.
4: Okay, just keep it to restaurants because I'm going to a grand opening
3: store.
4: Today.
3: Sometimes
4: I'm going to
3: a
4: Circle K today. So grand openings only apply to clothing stores and gasoline places. Or not gasoline places. Sorry. Food establishments and clothing stores. We'll keep it to that.
5: Can't go wrong where you're getting gas.
3: That's right.
4: Never. No, it's super quick.
5: Easy peasy.
4: Especially at Circle K. Shout out to the one in Riverview we're going to today.
5: Period.
1: I never said anything about gas stations, and now I have to make some edits for Best Of Yet.
4: Sorry.
1: Son of a bitch. I'm just kidding. Radio talk. But I'm not. I was talking about restaurants. Talking about restaurants. Grand openings for restaurants are if I'm a restaurant, I don't have a grand opening. If I have a restaurant, I thought about this a lot yesterday. I do tests with family members. With people who were forgive me easy, but not real customers.
5: Right.
1: There is a grand opening of a place that I love. And I'm not going to say the name or anything. Because every single person I vented to about this yesterday was like, well, it's a grand opening. You got to understand that. Da, da, da, da, da, da, da, da. I hate the employees there now.
5: And it was probably their first day.
4: Yeah, seriously.
1: Dude. Let me tell you this.
4: They're getting paid minimum wage. What do you expect?
3: No, it doesn't matter if you're getting paid
1: minimum
3: wage.
1: That doesn't even remotely matter.
3: A job is a job.
1: This is my issue with it. And I've gone to a restaurant. Well, let's see. Now I got to be careful with all of this. There was another place. Damn it. How do I do this? I'm walking a tightrope now. There was another place that had a grand opening that I had went to with my fiance, relatively close to where I live. It's a sit-down restaurant. My experience was so bad at that grand opening, I refused to go back to that place, even though everyone tells me it's one of the best restaurants around where I live. I won't walk in there ever again. That's how bad the experience was at the grand opening. Because when I eat, if I'm spending money, I like a guaranteed good meal. Now, this place yesterday, I can't say this enough. It is one of my favorite places to eat. It might have ruined it for me for a little bit.
5: Really?
4: But you are playing with fire when you're going to a restaurant grand opening. That's my whole entire ordeal.
2: I made that mistake once, and I will never make it again because there's a place that's close to where I live. I mean, I love this type of food. I love this cuisine. We went to the grand opening. It was a dumpster fire.
5: Really?
2: Yes.
5: Oh, I've never gone to grand opening.
2: Thrown on top. It was so bad. I never went back. And it's like my brain is telling me it's a grand opening, Katie. Yeah. Relax. But my heart is saying no.
1: Have you ever complained? No. Ever complained to the people?
5: When I'm at the restaurant?
1: Mm-hmm.
5: Oh, yeah, absolutely.
1: Have I ever, though?
4: No.
1: No. I'm too afraid to. Yesterday? Oh, I complained.
5: Really? What'd you say? Well, I guess.
4: Yeah, you just triggered him, Ashley.
1: So, this place, I order ahead. Mm-hmm. I never order ahead, too, by the way, because I like to watch these people make it. But I ordered ahead because this place has a special lane. I don't even care. It's called Chipotle. It had a Chipotle lane. They opened a Chipotle right by my place. I've been waiting for this moment for forever. I don't think I'm ever going to go to that one ever again. They didn't give me my food properly. I ordered it ahead. It said it'd be ready at like 12:20. Yep, 12:20. 12:20. I didn't get my food till 1.
5: Damn. Oh boy.
1: I sat in the drive-thru thing. I'm just sitting there. I'm waiting. And I literally, ask me how many times I get Chipotle a week.
5: Every day.
1: Probably 7.
4: Every day. Okay.
1: Every day.
5: Same here. I love Chipotle.
1: Sometimes I get it 8 or 9 times. Sometimes I get it twice.
5: Lunch and dinner.
1: I've been dreaming about this place. I remember seeing it for the first time. And by the way, everyone go support it. I'm sure it's going to be awesome. And I'm sure I'm going to end up going. If I'm a restaurant, I don't do grand openings. I can't do a grand opening. I got to figure
5: Unless
1: out somehow to
5: free.
1: Successfully do it.
5: Grand opening, everything got to be free. Right. So then I don't feel a way about spending my hard-earned
1: money.
5: My
1: meal was free after it.
5: Oh, was it?
1: Okay, I get the same bowl every time. Okay. I get white rice, no beans, double steak, corn, pico, medium. Sometimes I get guac.
5: And it took them that long to make it?
1: So I get in this Chipotle lane.
5: Oh, you said you ordered ahead.
4: It's called a Chipotle lane.
1: A Chipotle lane.
5: That's cute. Okay. I like that.
1: It's a Chipotle lane. It is one of the most convenient things ever. It really is. I know you don't like them, Ashley.
5: Mm, not a fan.
1: But you like to watch them make it.
5: I do. You got to go inside. Don't you wish you would have went inside?
1: I don't know what I wish. I just wish I went to the other location. Because the other location...
5: Yeah, you cheated on your location. Oh, you can't. That's
1: I know,
5: you
1: and I feel bad.
5: You should. Learn your lesson.
1: I feel like that was restaurant
5: you
1: karma.
5: You can't cheat. Oh, yeah. You can't. I never cheat on my locations.
1: So I go to this place because it's going to be my new location. I'm excited about it. Okay? The workers all are nice there. Like, everything... The gravel is fresh. The plants are freshly planted. I pull in. I'm like, this is going to be the greatest meal of my life.
5: Psych.
1: And then I'm sitting in that lane, the Chipotle lane. And in my head, I'm going, are these people, do they just not know how the Chipotle lane works?
5: Yeah.
1: Yeah, order ahead. That's the whole point.
5: Right.
1: It's not a drive through. It's a lane.
4: It's a pickup.
2: Yeah, it's a pickup lane.
1: So I'm in it. And I'm sitting there. And I'm stewing. And I'm looking at my time. And it's 12:20. And I go, wait a second. This is supposed to be in my hand by 12:20. What is going on? And I'm sitting there and I'm waiting. And then I pull up to the front, right? And I'm sitting at the window. And I turn to my left. And I see in the window, because they have like, basically they have like a shelf where they put all the food. Joe Carballo's right there. I see it. I'm looking at it.
5: Like, oh, my food's right there. Can I get my bag?
1: It's 12:40. I'm sitting there and I'm looking at it. And I'm in my head immediately, I'm going, how long has this thing been sitting there?
5: Oh, this is
1: going
5: to be cold.
1: I ordered it a while ago. It's probably been sitting there for a while.
5: That, yeah.
1: Okay? Now, how many times do I get it a week? Literally 7 times a week. So I know when I feel that bag, I know if it's the correct portions. Okay. And I feel that bag the moment they hand it to me, and I'm going, oh, crap, this is going to be a bad bowl. And I get it. And mind you, the guy was slinging bowls. He's making them fast. It was very impressive. Like, I've never... Boom, ba-da-boom, ba-bing, ba-boom, ba-boom. But I'm looking at my bowl the whole entire time, too. And I'm trying to get their attention as well. I'm like... I'm kind of throwing my hands up, and then I'd hit my car. I'm hoping, like, if I hit the side of my car long enough...
2: You're staring. They'd knock on the window. Trying to make eye contact.
1: The guy... opens up the door and goes, Joe? And I'm like, how the hell did he know that? Do you have to put your car? How did they know it was me?
5: Yeah.
4: Say, they usually ask, and if, well, the one over by my house, because they have one in Oldsmar with the same setup, they usually ask you who you're picking up for. But if you're the only one
1: who's even ask
4: ordering
1: me
4: on the app, then they're assuming it was only you.
1: No, I mean, a lot of people were ordering.
4: Were you stuck in? No, I'm saying on the app in the Chipotle, because they have a, you have the, on the app, it has Chipotle.
1: Do they have my car?
4: Huh?
1: They just know my car?
4: No, they know that it's a Chipotle pickup.
1: Well, this guy knew I was Joe somehow. I'm not sure.
5: You look like a Joe.
1: I do kind of look like a Joe, don't I? Shout out to my parents. So he goes, Joe, grabs it, hands it, and I feel it, and I'm like, oh, no. So then I pull out, and I'm frantically texting you guys and my fiance. I get back in the moment of truth, I open it up. There was like three pieces of steak in there.
5: Dang.
1: I've never seen three pieces of steak in my bowl.
5: He's moving too fast.
1: The guac was maybe this big. Maybe like the palm. The rice, barely in there. The pico, they had a lot of pico. So I was happy about that. I love
2: it's
1: their
2: pico. Not even a bowl.
1: It wasn't.
2: It's like a cup.
4: It's like a
1: sampler.
4: I'm
1: like, literally, like, you could have put it in, you could have put it in one single taco.
5: Yeah.
1: And I'd go, that taco wasn't filled up all the way.
4: But you're holding Chipotle.
1: It's
4: think
1: not Chipotle. No, I'm going to, by the way.
4: It's no, no.
1: Guess where I'm going for lunch today?
4: Qdoba.
1: Oh,
5: I'm going to Chipotle. I'm
1: going to Chipotle.
5: I had Chipotle yesterday. Nah, you can't cheat. It's nothing against that one. You really can't cheat on the restaurant that you've been going to forever.
1: I think I got to give them a couple of weeks to figure it out.
4: As soon as the one opened up in me and Oldsmar and they got their stuff on track,
5: I mean, if it's closer to you, is it closer to you?
4: Way closer.
1: Yeah, I know, but that's the thing is they got to figure this out.
5: Yeah.
1: And if I'm just a restaurant, like one day we're going to open up a restaurant,
5: mm-hmm.
1: it's going to be amazing. I fantasize about it sometimes. We're not doing a grand opening. We're not doing it.
5: You just open.
1: We're just open.
5: Yeah.
1: Like, hey, we've been here. Like, we trick everyone. Uh-huh. This place has been here for forever.
5: Right.
1: Now, maybe we won't get a ton of people at first, and that's probably for the best.
5: Mm-hmm. Because you don't want long lines. You want maybe 5 people, 10 people at a time, and then you want that massive crowd.
2: You have to stunned. Do, like, a soft open.
5: Yeah.
2: You know? Just work open. Out all the
5: A soft open where you invite.
2: A soft open,
5: where
2: yes.
5: you invite people.
4: Well, they did have
2: like
4: a
2: on
4: soft
2: Bar Rescue.
4: Open
5: that
4: here.
5: Wasn't a soft open.
4: They did, though.
5: Oh, they did?
4: They invited us. I even texted you.
5: Oh.
4: You
5: no,
4: guys didn't
5: want to
4: go. No, it was not. No, it was not. It was a couple days earlier. Joe's like, oh, my God, it's finally open. I'm like, do you want to go to the soft open? The girl who works at Chipotle, who's a listener to the show.
5: Oh, this is Tuesday, wasn't it?
4: No, he went yesterday, which is Thursday.
5: Oh, okay.
4: On Tuesday, they had a window where they were doing lunch and dinner.
1: Thanks
4: and,
1: for the invite.
4: Yeah, I did. I invited you. All of you, you sandbagging son of a bitch.
2: I did not get an invite.
1: I didn't get
4: I
1: an
4: did.
1: Invite.
4: I did. Are you kidding me?
5: I don't know.
4: I was literally sitting. Okay, you probably.
5: Katie was in the other studio tracking.
4: Okay.
5: You talked about it. Yeah.
4: And then we had a meeting. So I apologize, Katie. I shouldn't have gone after you there.
2: Apology accepted.
4: But I did ask if you wanted to go to the soft opening, Joe, and you declined. You also made a bonehead move by going during the peak lunch hour on a grand opening day. Who does that? You need to be checked into a mental institution.
2: Damn.
5: Who does that? I like that.
1: Now, are you right about all of that?
5: You right?
1: Are
5: you
1: no,
5: right?
1: Let me tell you why.
4: Why am I wrong?
1: No, you're probably right about that. Listen, I have no issue, by the way, and I cannot say this enough. I donate half of my paycheck to Chipotle every week. I love Chipotle. I really do.
4: He has enough points to get us all catering.
5: That's I'm almost close.
1: I'm a... Point Ho, and they've got them and Starbucks have the best point system of all time.
4: Of course.
1: If I could make a suggestion, if you could get me connected with this listener of ours who works for Chipotle,
4: all right.
1: And I'm just going to tell her, let me give my honest review. No more grand openings. We're done with them. If I'm a restaurant, let me give you advice. If you're opening a restaurant, don't do a grand opening. If you bought the big sign that says grand opening, throw it away. If you have sent out the invitations for the grand opening, close your store for a week and fake them out. You gotta figure it out. It's unbelievable. You can't do it. Hey, you can't do it.
4: I just know it. To me, that's just a warning sign and a flare gun in the air. Oh my God, do not come here for at least 2 weeks.
5: Yeah, so when they have those, I usually give it 2-3 weeks before. Yeah. Let the 100%. Hype die down.
4: Yeah, that's like the Chipotle over by me, the one that's right there off of Tampa Road. I'm oh my God, I just saw the Chipotle wrapped around the corner.
5: Remember when Dutch Bros had just been here? Oh, yeah, I was like, I'll wait till the hype dies down.
2: Gotta let them cook.
4: Mm-hmm. let them cook.
2: Literally.
1: All right, that felt good. Okay. I had to get that all out.
4: Give it 3 weeks. Give it 21 days from this point now, and then you'll be okay.
1: That felt so good to do.
4: Okay, good.
1: Damn, that felt good. Let's recap. Restaurants, kill the grand openings. We don't do those anymore. Chipotle, best place to get a bowl. Starbucks and Chipotle, best point system. I'm still kind of wondering who Katie went to the grand opening stunk. I'll ask her. And allegedly, Jed likes Katie the least because he didn't invite her to the grand opening.
2: I rest my case. So
4: it was not a grand opening. It was a soft opening.
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1: What's in the news?
2: So we do have another update after Perez Hilton's mental health crisis this week. And who was actually in the home when it happened. Also, St. Pete police are defending the Tampa Bay area flock

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1: The Joe Show has all the news and info you need. 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
2: Wait, what's playing right now? Oh.
3: Oh, jeez. I'm sorry.
2: We'll get to that new music Friday in a second.
4: I didn't know that. My bad. I'm so sorry.
2: Do we
4: sorry.
2: Have any new top stories?
5: No, I apologize about that. I screwed
2: Joe's
5: up.
2: Joe's DJing. Sorry.
5: But if you're listening on the podcast, you wouldn't hear that. So, but I just messed up. My bad.
2: So a story is trending locally about those flock cameras. And St. Pete police say that the automated license plate reading cameras are actually a valuable tool in investigations. Data is stored for 30 days, but critics are skeptical about privacy. This is WFLA News Channel 8 with more on this story.
6: They're designed to help police solve crimes within minutes instead of days. But for some people, these cameras represent something much bigger. Their growing concern over privacy.
7: It is a great tool to keep the city safer. We can solve those crimes right away.
6: You may have seen them mounted on poles. They're called flock cameras. They automatically photograph passing vehicles from the back and record details like the license plate, make, model, and color.
7: Flock cameras do not take a picture of who's driving the car. Flock cameras only tell me that that car or that tag number was in the area.
6: St. Petersburg Police Chief Anthony Holloway says they're not tracking people. They're tracking vehicles connected to crimes.
5: Yeah, but then, I don't know, if you're not getting the person, how do you know? How do you know if you're actually tracking the...
2: Like, I don't like it.
3: Yeah, it's not a good system. I remember Katie was talking about earlier this week with Top Stories about the Tampa Gold that's coming in and the privatization of the TSA service, essentially.
2: Right.
3: Why do we want to privatize all this stuff? This is scary.
5: I thought about that, though, today. This morning I read another thing, though. What about all the airports with Clear, which, by the way, TPA is getting Clear
3: you have
5: now,
3: to pay, yeah. But you have to pay for Clear.
2: You do. It's like
3: You're consenting to that. Whereas, like, okay. When I travel in an airport, it's a public place.
2: And it's not, an option of...
3: Yeah, like, you know, let me travel. I have a Fourth Amendment right. Let me travel freely, please. That's all I ask.
5: Yeah. Is that an amendment? To travel freely?
3: Yeah, you have the... It's like the unlawful right for search and seizure and all that.
5: But that's not traveling.
3: You look up the Fourth Amendment if you don't believe me.
5: All right, Katie, keep reporting. I'm going to look up the Fourth Amendment.
2: Well, this is fantastic news for Rihanna fans. Tell me, Rihanna is back in the studio.
5: Does she know the amendment?
3: No, she's from Barbados.
2: Her partner, A$AP Rocky, in an interview with Jason Lee, confirmed that Rihanna is in the studio right now.
5: I love it.
2: Let's hear it.
8: Oh, she in the studio right now. Yeah, I said it. Sorry, babe. Oh, God, bro. She worked. She cooking, bro. Damn, I'm going to get in trouble for this.
2: Spill all the tea.
9: Yeah.
5: The Fourth Amendment of the United States The Fourth Amendment of the United States Constitution protects people from unreasonable searches and seizures by the government.
3: Yeah. So why do we want to privatize that? That's violating your Fourth Amendment, right?
5: You said that you have a right to travel.
3: Yeah, right to travel freely. Unlegal search and seizures is not...
5: Yeah,
3: is
5: but we also have a right to party, but that's not in the Constitution.
2: And you got to fight for your right to party.
5: Summers. If we wouldn't have to if it was an amendment,
2: that
5: though.
2: Is true. Yeah, no?
5: Thanks, George Washington.
2: And finally, Perez Hilton, currently receiving medical care in Miami... Following a mental health crisis and apparent self-harm during a TikTok live stream on Tuesday night. Now, originally, it was reported that no one was in the home when this happened. That is not the case. This is TMZ with more on the story.
10: Perez Hilton's kids were inside his Miami area home just minutes before his disturbing live stream, and his family says they were rushed out when it became clear he was suffering a severe mental health crisis and harming himself. Perez's family revealed the frightening new detail Thursday, saying just minutes before the public live stream incident, Perez's children, niece, and his sister were inside the home. They continued, when it became clear that Perez was experiencing a severe mental health crisis and harming himself, they immediately fled to protect the children from witnessing any further trauma.
11: Our highest priority right now is helping the children begin to heal from what they experienced. An important part of that process is helping them to safely return home and begin rebuilding a sense of security and normalcy.
10: The family is also pleading with the media and paparazzi and the public to stay away from the family's home so the kids can have some privacy and space to heal.
2: So a lot of people, again, are saying that Perez Hilton, a very popular entertainment blogger from back in the day with his website, was very problematic.
9: He was. And
2: I know that, I mean, he's 48 years old now. So, like, growth, change, I think he has found God at some point. So, he has evolved as a person, but...
5: That's what bad people do, by the way.
2: Well, and this is what people are saying. They were like, it's very convenient that you're asking for all this privacy. And, Joe, you were talking about the interview with Taylor Momsen. So, yes, she was in The Grinch with Jim Carrey. Yeah, now, she's also a musician.
4: She's America's kid. She was in a snowflake.
2: Yeah. And when she was a kid, Perez posted a picture of her on his website. So this is actually a little audio clip from Call Her Daddy.
12: I'm on stage. I'm 16. I'm playing a show. I'm wearing a little dress. I have underwear on. But a photographer goes and shoots up my skirt. He kneels down, shoots up my dress. And my tampon string had slipped out. And so my tampon string was sticking out of my underwear. Perez Hilton puts that on the homepage of Perez Hilton. You can see like the side of my everything. Like it's like a very, it's still on the internet. Have fun looking it up. I'm underage. The headline was very negative of like slut. Like look how trashy Taylor is kind of thing.
5: He outed what? Lance Bass, Clay Aiken. It pretty much was the whole, not the whole reason why, because TMZ had a major play in it as well, but look up all the stuff he did to Britney Spears as well. He's not a good guy. He's not.
9: A lot of people not happy with him right now.
5: And I just always think, like, you know, and I believe in God, and I think that you can find God at any point. I went to church for the first time in a long time a couple of weeks ago, and the whole service was about, like, you know, you're never too late, all that stuff. But I always think that's a cop-out when bad people say, I found God. Like, really? Did you? Or are you trying to...
9: get closer to God because you know you messed up.
5: Yeah. That side note, though. And then I have a question for Katie. Mm-hmm. Did you know that the guy does a... Perez Hilton does a podcast with an iHeart worker?
3: Yeah, I saw that.
5: I saw Woody's show, like, post about some dude in... LA.
3: Alt 98.7 out in LA.
5: What's his name?
2: Chris Booker.
5: Chris Booker. I thought that was interesting. Do you like Perez Hilton?
2: You know, it was a moment back in the day. Everyone was on Perez Hilton. But
9: that's
2: when
9: they got the IT before TMZ.
2: Right, exactly. But in retrospect, it was... It was
9: at
2: rough.
9: At that time, we were just like, we just love the drama. We love this. But now, you know, seeing it in, you know, older now, it's like, yo, he was very problematic.
2: Oh, absolutely.
9: He ruined a lot of people's lives.
2: Like, came after Britney, came after Lindsay Lohan, Bruce Willis's children. There was a roster where it was abusive.
9: At that time,
2: honestly.
9: It was him and Wendy Williams.
2: Yeah. Oh, yeah, right. Wendy Williams. Good point.
5: Who's worse, Harvey Levin or Perez Hilton?
3: Harvey Levin.
9: So what is Harvey now? Because I'm not really privy to
5: him. He allows everything to happen on TMZ.
3: Yeah.
5: Look at the things that TMZ's put out in the last, like, 2 weeks. It's crazy. And then he tried to make the Savannah Guthrie thing all about himself.
2: And so do you think it's, like, biased? Do you think that he has, like, an angle? Like, tell me more about why you don't like Harvey Levin.
5: Money. It's all money.
2: But everyone's trying to make money.
5: Yeah, but
3: true,
5: watch this.
3: Some are more ethically than others.
5: Watch this. Okay. Let's go on Twitter right now. All right. Ah, damn it. I always go on Twitter and then we're X. My bad. Let's go on X. I'm going to type in TMZ and watch this. Yeah, hold on.
2: Okay.
5: TMZ. And let me just read through some of these things. Away we go. All right, here's one. The Goudreau family.
3: Yeah.
5: The NHL family.
3: Yeah, Johnny Goudreau.
5: Was going to play in the on the U.S. Olympic team, one of the best ever. They put out an article about how their dad's a bad person because they won't forgive the guy who killed his sons, and they put out a full article about how he's a bad guy. Why put that out?
3: So that's example number one, and that's just right off the rip.
5: All right, let's go to the next one. Well, this isn't fair. I didn't have anything.
3: No, well, I mean, still. But, no, but still.
5: I don't have my evidence. But trust me. I don't know. I'll have to find more.
2: We'll come back to it.
5: We'll have to go back to it. Yeah, I don't have the evidence. Maybe I'm in the wrong.
9: He'll make his list during the commercial break.
5: Yes.
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5: Friends with Jeffrey Epstein. Look it up. It's a new Music Friday, everyone. And this is a good one, too, by the way. Can I say that? This is a great one because it's Carol G and Bruno Mars. Seriously. K Carol G on 93.3 FLZ. It's called Still.

0: That's Carol G and Bruno Mars. Happy New Music Friday and 93.3 FLZ. The song's called Still, and you can listen to it again on our free iHeartRadio. Actually, you just stream 93.3 FLZ all day, and you'll hear it a bunch of times because Katie's going to be playing it, Nick will play it, Jamie, EJ, the whole entire team. 800-409-9393. It's better to do it in the dark. What are those things? 800-409-9393. What are those things that are just better to do in the dark? For example, the show.
1: Yeah.
0: I love when the lights are off in the studio.
1: Oh, it's my favorite. Mm.
0: It's the best. But for some reason, you know, we allowed the rock station to control our temperature, and we let Jed control our lights.
1: Tomato.
2: Okay, I don't want the negativity this morning, but I understand where you guys are coming from. This is really bad for your eyes, and it looks like absolute garbage on camera when we post our social videos. That's all I'm saying.
1: Yeah, I guess.
0: Ashley, you are the one that wants to talk about this, though.
3: Yeah, I love to take my showers in the dark. I never turn the light on in
0: Agreed.
3: My bathroom.
1: That's how and Sean is, my fiance. And I'm like, it is like a witch's house in here. Can I turn on a light?
3: No, don't turn. And I get so upset when someone comes in the bathroom and they turn on the light like I forgot to turn it on. No, it's just very therapeutic. It's the best feeling ever.
2: Ooh,
3: I
2: yes.
3: love it.
2: Ashley, I'm telling you, you get some Bath & Body Works candles. I know you don't like baths, Katie, but put light then. Because I like taking baths with candles.
3: Okay.
2: I have two candles that I have in particular that I light. What? What's that look for, Joe? I have two candles that I light and I put on the top. And then that, and it's just.
0: You light candles and get
1: yes,
0: in the bath?
1: Yes, queen.
2: Of course.
1: Yes.
4: So long.
2: That's fine. Call me whatever you want. I think it is the best thing ever. And taking a bath in the dark is so therapeutic.
3: It
2: Ashley,
3: is.
2: You are right on the head with
3: I
2: this.
3: I love it.
2: I know what you like doing in the dark.
0: Making love?
2: No, I wasn't going to go there. I was going to say playing video games.
3: Oh, you play
2: love
3: video games.
2: Playing video games.
0: I do
2: dark.
0: Everything in the dark. I don't like lights.
3: Same.
0: I like everything to be dark and cold.
3: Here's a test.
0: I feel like if I could live in a cave, I would live in a cave.
3: Is everyone's phone in dark mode?
2: Yes.
0: Yeah.
2: Yeah.
3: Katie. I knew Katie's not. Katie, how are you not in dark mode? I love dark mode.
0: Wait, are you really not in dark mode?
1: I don't even know what that means.
0: It means your that phone, everything turns black on your phone.
2: Oh, yeah, like you that? Are dark. Yeah, you're yeah! dark mode.
0: Yeah, yeah, yeah. Dark mode.
3: It's like, what?
0: You didn't even know?
3: I put it in there for.
1: I know this is like super dangerous, but I like to cook dinner in the dark.
3: What?
1: Yeah, like, I mean, I have like the little backsplash lights on, but you know, I like my mood lighting at night. So I'm just chopping up vegetables.
3: Hope it's not your finger.
1: Right.
0: When the lights at Katie's place. Like,
3: yeah,
1: it's a vibe.
0: Stuff. Mm-hmm. This is obviously not an open invitation, unless Katie wants to invite everyone over. But God, Katie's got the best house.
3: She does.
0: It's the best. But damn, man, when you turn off those lights. But I will say, you want to talk about bad for your eyes. I mean, listen, I can't see nothing anymore, and it probably was because I like, my room was always dark.
3: Same. I will literally lay in my bed in dark for hours.
0: Oh, yeah.
3: People think I'm so, my sister will FaceTime me, she's like, what are you doing? I'm like, I'm just in bed, it's in the dark.
0: You know how they have, like, they'll do special days at theme parks where they'll turn on the lights of the rides that are all dark? I hate those.
2: Yeah, that's not fun.
0: I don't want to see everything. I'd rather you turn off even the
3: yes. Lights for the inside. What?
2: I have an idea for all of us to do if we really like dark things and you want to have your mind go out of this
3: I'm
2: universe.
3: Scared.
2: There's no drugs involved, but it'll give you an euphoric experience. Have you, anybody in this room,
0: butt-chugged?
2: Buddy, I would do that in the light, not the dark. But anyway, you got to see where you're going. Uh-huh. You know? But a sensory deprivation tank where it's salt water and you just sit there and you float in the dark.
3: Oh, there's yeah. Nothing.
0: Yeah, you could do that or you can go into your little bath.
3: And
0: light candles.
2: It was awesome. You have to
1: give me a panic attack.
2: It's a euphoric experience. That is the best dark thing ever because you just
3: remember
2: have to
3: when
2: let
3: we
2: go.
3: Were kids swimming at night at our friend's house?
0: Oh yeah.
1: That was goated.
0: You want to know something cool about Arizona swimming at night with the lights off?
3: What?
0: Bats.
3: Oh, they're going to say coyotes.
0: Yeah. Bats drink out of pools.
3: Oh.
0: And the way they drink out of pools, because they can't swim, is they swan dive in, and they just clip the top.
1: Oh, they're so cute.
3: Uh-huh. So I would not be swimming in Arizona at night.
0: No, you would. It's awesome because you see all the bats flying around and they...
1: I'd be like, yes!
0: And they don't want to touch you.
1: Come to me. Oh, okay.
0: They're afraid of you.
1: Okay.
0: You're big. You're a giant.
1: I did not know that.
0: I don't need to go near that thing. But they go and you get a little special look of the bats.
1: That's cool.
0: And their eyes glow.
2: Someone on Instagram, I'm trying to call him. Someone on Instagram just messaged shooting guns in the dark.
1: What? That's dangerous.
3: What could go wrong?
1: Right.
0: What's so funny about that?
1: Jed, that's dangerous.
3: He's a giggle box.
0: Yeah. I need to get this guy on the air.
1: Not anymore. We already know what he said.
0: It's crime in the dark.
1: Right. Gotta be on Polk County. Gotta be Polk County.
3: Yes.
0: Can we turn off the lights in here?
1: Yes. We should do it.
0: Yeah, let's do it.
1: Okay.

0: Listen, I love talking about movies. I love talking about shows. Shout out to everyone who participated either yesterday, 2 days ago. I don't exactly remember. I know it was this week where we just talked about what shows should we be watching right now. What movies should we be watching right now? And there are a lot of movies that are releasing that are going to be just unbelievable. How about the John Madden movie with Nicolas Cage and Shane Gillis? Have you guys seen the trailers for that?
1: What's that called?
0: Christian Bale's in it?
2: Christian Bale's Al Davis, I think.
0: I think it's called like Madden or something. I don't know. Look up John Madden movie. You'll find it. That's going to be on Amazon. I can't wait for that. Did you guys watch the trailers, though, for Robert Pattinson in Primetime?
1: I know.
2: What's it about?
0: What?
1: So it's about Chris Hansen.
2: Oh,
1: yeah. No way. And the way that he is being able to replicate his voice and
2: I remember
1: tone,
2: you talking about
1: wild.
2: I remember you showing us the trailer. I didn't know that was
1: movie?
2: The name of it.
0: Watch this. I'm going to play you guys.
2: It's
0: the trailer
2: it's right a biopic.
0: Everyone
1: yes,
0: listen into
1: crime,
0: this.
1: Crime drama thriller.
0: Listen to this right now and I promise you you're not watching obviously cuz you're listening. I promise you. This is Robert Pattinson and not Chris Hansen, who was friends with my dad. I found that out.
1: I love that story.
0: I was at the Columbia with my dad like a month or two ago, and he just casually goes, yeah, me and Chris were talking about blah, blah, blah, blah, blah. And I go, Chris who? He goes, Chris Hansen. I go, Chris Hansen? They've been friends for years. Here we go.
1: Ooh, A24.
3: Are you sure your parents aren't home?
4: I'm sure.
5: Ignite plan.
3: Who are you?
5: Why don't you have a seat right there? I'm Chris Hansen with Dateline NBC, and we're doing a story on adults who try to meet teens online. You see how this looks, right?
6: On the ground!
2: That is spot on.
0: Is he not one of the best actors of all time?
2: Oh, he's
1: so
2: great.
1: Versatile.
7: Ooh, it releases September 26th. I'm putting this on my calendar. I'll go to the movies for that.
0: Also, shout out to one of the most bizarre tweets of all time. Back in 2012, do you know what tweet I'm about to bring up?
2: No, what happened?
0: When President Donald Trump, do we know what he did?
2: No, what did he say?
0: He just randomly tweeted out, everyone knows I'm right about Robert. Everyone knows I am right that Robert Pattinson should dump Kristen Stewart. In a couple years, he will thank me. Be smart, Robert.
1: Be smart, Robert.
0: That
1: Be
0: was
1: smart.
0: Circulating Twitter again because
7: Twilight
0: of the trailer.
7: Hater.
0: So that's going to be unreal. That's going to be the best.
1: Yeah, I didn't see that. You guys know that I don't really get into movies like that. So you guys got to let me know what I need to be watching.
0: Oh, I
1: so this movie, thank you for letting me know that. I like this.
2: She's going to go to her matinee.
1: Mm-hmm. That's right.
2: We know on Ashley Tuesday. Loves a Tuesday matinee.
1: $7.
7: That's right.
0: Wendy! Oh my God, that's her music. What up, girl?
6: Circle K.
2: What time am I going to be at Circle K? I'm going to be there at 11.
6: You're going to make it there at 11?
2: I'm going to do my best.
6: All right.
2: You going to be hanging out with me?
6: I don't know. I'm just leaving the casino.
1: How much you win?
2: You win?
6: A major.
2: Oh, you won a major? Oh, so you're buying the whole store
1: out.
2: What
1: does that mean?
2: That means she won like probably, how much you win, Wendy?
6: $500.
2: Yeah.
1: Hey.
2: That's a good time. There we go.
7: You feeling good this Friday, huh?
2: And you won't have to spend anything either, Wendy. We got free stuff.
0: Free stuff?
2: Yeah, we got free Polar Pops, free, there's BOGO grill items. There's tons of free stuff.
0: Nice. That'll be fun.
1: Yeah.
0: Wendy, you and Aubrey talk more about Jed's event than he has. Wendy, I miss you.
6: Yeah, it's me.
0: I miss you, I miss you.
6: The cruise is coming.
0: I can't wait.
1: I know.
0: I can't wait.
1: A month and a week.
0: Wendy, do you ever watch To Catch a Predator?
6: No.
0: Oh, that show was good back then. I hope they have the scene. Do you guys remember the scene in To Catch a Predator where he catches the guy and the guy got pizza? He brought pizza there?
1: No.
0: And he starts eating the pizza?
1: No,
0: you
1: I
0: guys
1: don't
0: have
1: remember
0: never
1: that
0: seen
1: one.
2: No, I haven't
0: All
2: seen
0: right,
2: that.
0: Wendy, I love you. Let me show you guys that.
1: I mean,
0: now,
1: I may have, but I can't recall.
0: Oh, this is one of...
7: It's been so long.
0: Hold on.
1: Remember every time it's like, would you like some cookies?
7: Yeah.
1: Lemonade? Sweet tea?
0: Watch this.
7: This really used to be the best show on TV.
1: It was fire.
7: Between this and Maury. And
2: I was going to say, there was one where I think a guy was like taking off his pants before they he got in. Yeah.
7: Now you can watch this live on TikTok. Thanks right? to Polk County and all those pervs.
0: Watch this one. This one's crazy. Chris Hansen. Movie releasing. John Madden movie really. I got another movie I want to tell you guys about, but watch this one first.
4: What kind of pizza we have tonight?
8: Who's this?
4: I'll get to that in a minute. Who are you?
8: Who are you?
4: You tell me first. You're Jeff, right?
8: Yeah.
4: And what are you doing here tonight, Jeff?
8: Hanging out.
4: Hanging out with whom?
8: With her.
4: Who's her?
7: So disgusting.
8: I want to know who you are.
4: I want to know a little bit more about you first.
8: Can I eat first?
4: Sure, go ahead.
9: He's so relaxed and convinced of his innocence, he eats a slice of pizza.
4: What kind of pizza we have tonight?
0: Who's oh, this? No! Come on! Damn it!
7: That's what you call a short.
0: That was a short. Yes. That was a...
8: You want a slice?
0: come on. Oh, that makes me so mad. I'll show you guys. Here we go, right?
4: What did you expect to happen this time, Jeff?
8: Didn't have any expectations.
4: No expectations whatsoever?
8: No.
4: So you drove 2.5 hours?
8: Sure did.
4: From Boston?
7: Hell yeah.
8: Who are you?
4: To come here.
8: Are you her dad?
4: To meet a young girl.
8: Are you her dad?
4: I will get to that in a minute. Go ahead, have a bite.
7: Oh, he's just chowing down on that
0: pizza.
7: He's so nervous.
0: Little does he know. In the full scene, Chris Hansen then starts to go, I bet you he wishes he had a napkin.
2: That'll be the last pizza.
7: Yeah, that's why he wanted to eat it, because he's like, yo, this is my last slice.
0: Want a slice? Beetlejuice. Legend of Zelda. Ashley's going to get into video games next. She's into Legos right now. There is a trickling waterfall that you are Zelda? Currently... Legend of Zelda, one of the best video game series. And they're making a movie. And I found out yesterday that the dude from Jurassic Park who passed away. It's going to be the last movie. That's another good one.
7: Yeah, Sam Neill.
0: Sam Neill.
7: Yeah. Breaks my heart.
2: Is that Ocarina in Time? Or Ocarina?
0: No, it's going to be, I don't know. I think it's like its own movie. I think it will be like probably all the movies.
7: It's a live action movie.
0: I don't know. It's going to be sick.
7: May 7th of 2027.
0: So those are the ones I saw yesterday. They released a ton of stuff as far as movies goes. Clayface.
7: Oh,
2: that looks great.
0: Alyssa couldn't even watch the first 5 seconds of the trailer. She told me to turn it off.
7: Oh, it's a horror movie. I'm not watching this.
2: It's not. Well, it's a basically.
0: Yes, it is. It's going to be a DC horror film.
7: Yeah.
2: Okay.
1: It's like a body horror picture.
0: Yeah.
7: A disfigured actor.
0: Which, by the way, a body horror picture is. Actually, Alyssa calls those nudes I send to her while she's at work.
2: Wait. That's what you're doing in the bathroom.
0: Don't worry about it. I mean, the guy literally does. He eats the whole pizza during the... It's crazy.

0: 800-409-9393. That is 800-409-9393. You look most excited.
1: Should we do Rihanna? Because she's back in the studio. Rihanna.
2: She's got to drop a fast song, something that we can wind our hips to.
1: Mm-hmm.
0: Well, which one would you guys like?
3: Rude Boy.
1: Oh, nice.
2: I like that. It's my favorite song.
1: Good pick, Jed.
2: Come here, Rude Boy, can
0: Considering
2: you
0: Considering you guys all have nicknames and everything, has she called you Rude Boy yet?
2: Rude Boy.
0: Or actually, probably he would call
2: No, he's a bad man.
0: He's a bad man. Real bad man. Real combination. Bad man.

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1: The Joe Show's Secret Sound.
2: We play it twice. I know you want it.
3: Oh yeah,
2: I know. I want it.
3: I want a winner. I want a big winner.
2: I know you want it. Let's go with Mitch. What's up, Mitch?
4: Hey, what's going on?
2: Mitch, you think you know what the secret sound is. I'll play it twice. You'll guess it once. And if you're correct, you go to New York City. Okay?
4: Let's do it.
2: All right, here we go. Everyone get quiet. Hey, Mitch. Joe Show's secret sound. What is it?
4: I think it's a turnstile for a subway.
2: It is not. It is not.
4: Oh.
2: Go back to thinking about it.
4: Between is yeah, yeah. All right. Thank you.
5: You almost said another
6: Sorry,
5: guess.
6: Mitch.
5: Yeah. Hey.
2: This is what I do have to say, because you know we've got family that listens. You know, at the times that they can. So we've got the people. I always say the people who listen to us during the summer, like you listening right now. You listen year round, right? Schedule doesn't change and all of that, and that's nothing against people who wake up with school and the, you know, the kids and the parents who their morning is school, so they're not waking. You know, the routine shifts. You've been listening for the last 3 weeks of us doing the secret sound, 2 or 3 weeks. It's only right that you get a hint before everyone else. So since school is starting on Monday. Which, get ready for those roads. But since school is starting on Monday, if we do not have a winner at 9:40 this morning, I will give a hint. Okay. So that you will have time to study it up. I will give that hint. First hint for the secret sound, 9:40 if we do not get a winner, because I'm going to, this is, maybe this is a hint. No one's been even close.
3: Oh, no.
2: I did end up telling my fiance last night what it was because she was going nuts. She's like, I got to figure it out.
5: What did she say?
2: She's like, that's not what it sounds like. I go, yes, it is. And then I proved that that's what it was. And she was like, oh, my God.
5: Oh, my God.
2: Yes.
5: I need that hint.
2: 800-409-9393. What did social media ruin for you? Apparently, Jed's not going to eat oysters anymore.
3: My girlfriend sent...
2: Well, what?
3: What? No. Okay. So I'm Lovels. Not going to, we're not eating oysters anymore because she was sending me all of these TikToks about how oysters reproduce and they only do it at a certain point of the year. And it was just very yucky and very disgusting.
5: I've seen that TikTok.
3: I know. And Summers, you would agree once you see that TikTok I don't want to pull it up because it's kind of nasty, but it's just ruined oysters for me. Even if they're like grilled or fried oysters, like, you won't be able to eat them ever again. And it got me thinking, okay, well, Ayo, my man, was talking about yesterday morning how it's an aphrodisiac and how oyster sandwich got him, you know, all freaky and stuff. This stinks. This stinks on so many levels because I love oysters and now I'm no more, you know, natural whatever.
2: You eat fast food?
3: Of course I eat fast food.
2: Do you know how they get the meat from the fast food? Like, do you know about the whole way they kill cows and chickens and all
3: Well,
2: of
3: I know how they do that. Yeah, I've seen videos of them doing that.
2: That doesn't bother you that they literally get them all jacked up,
5: unhealthily
2: fat, throw them into a shredder while they're alive? No?
3: I've never seen them thrown into a shredder.
2: Oh, yeah, these boys, they just throw them. It's like a paper shredder.
3: Dude. I've never seen
2: industrial paper shredder.
5: I'm glad you brought this up, though, because I was on TikTok yesterday. I'm not going to say the grocery store, but I will not be purchasing my pasta from them any longer because I just learned about
2: I know what you're talking about. I know who you're talking about.
5: I just learned out what that is, and apparently it's always in their pasta.
3: Really?
5: Yeah, so I was like, I gotta go somewhere else to buy pasta.
3: Like they're cooked pasta? Box pasta.
2: No, this is, but you know that's every pasta. It's grains.
5: Well, this one, I'm just saying last night, this is the TikToks that kept popping up.
2: And that's what happens when you get organic things.
5: And I was like,
2: because the pesticides
5: I just learned about what that was. So back to drinking just water.
2: I am to the point where I just kind of have an understanding that everything is gross.
5: Yeah.
2: The moment you understand that everything is gross, then you go back to just eating normal. Everything is gross.
5: Yeah, but literally it's everything is gross. When you see it on your timeline, you're just like, oh, I'd rather not know.
2: What happened in the, he didn't say what happens. What happens in the oyster thing that's so gross?
0: So it's when they're spawning and it turns the meat like really thin and milky, but basically there's reproductive things going back and forth. Like you're eating like,
5: yeah.
2: Sperm?
0: Yeah.
2: You can say sperm.
0: I didn't know if you had to play the warning.
2: You know
5: yeah,
2: what?
5: We're look, yeah, we're looking, yeah, thank you, we're looking out for the kids.
2: That's a good point. That's a good point. Hold on one second. Hold on one second. Hold on one second.
1: Warning. Warning. The Joe Show is about to say something completely inappropriate.
2: What are they doing?
0: So the males will release streams of sperm, but it then also gets, it's in the meat too.
5: Oh.
0: So it's just not a good time to
2: Isn't that just babies?
0: There's
2: though?
0: Also like eggs in there.
5: Okay, Katie. I love you. You ain't got to describe it no more.
0: Okay. Yeah, she has the picture. She's got the picture.
2: Wait, hold on. This
0: yeah,
2: is...
0: but so like when they're spawning, it's not the good time. Like during the summer.
2: Sean, the barber's on. Don't make me sad with this.
6: Top of the morning, you guys.
2: Top of the morning.
5: Good morning.
6: So, social media ruins because of who people follow, right? Even though it's an open platform, that's what happened with me and my wife. You know, she following who she following, I'm following who I'm following. You know what I mean? Like, if we, you know, it shouldn't matter because we're not going to see them. But at the end of the day, it does play a major factor because of who you're looking at or who you are possessing your eyes on. And, you know, it makes the other person feel like they're not wanted. So, you know, if you don't want social media to ruin you, just unfollow all those naked girls. Girls unfollow all those muscle bodybuilding gym dudes, and y'all will be happy.
2: Wait a second. You just said that. I lost 100,000 followers. I'm just kidding.
6: But listen, if
2: more
6: you
2: so, I just unfollowed 100,000 accounts. Who were you following so bad for research purposes?
6: I mean, listen, I'm a man. You know, we had our disputes. Maybe we wasn't talking, you know, but, you know, we're men. You know, social media, you know, a little stripper here, a little stripper there.
5: Were you commenting on these photos? Like, yeah, baby, you look good.
6: Never. No. I would never comment. I'm not that thirsty. But, you know, to keep my, you know, so I get a nice viewing until, you know, but we're back on good terms. You know what I mean? We're back together stronger than ever. You know what I mean? So don't let social media be the reason why your family falls apart.
2: Is it wrong to follow hot people on social
5: media? That you don't
2: know?
5: Absolutely.
6: It depends on, look at your algorithm. If she goes into your phone and the only thing that's popping up is...
5: Because why are you following a hot woman that you don't know? You already have hot friends.
2: What if they're like a celebrity?
5: Oh, that's
2: like a model.
5: Yeah.
2: I'm not talking about
5: a random hot girl that lives in, I don't know, Alabama.
2: No, I wouldn't do that.
6: Listen, celebrities are different. You know, we follow strippers from like starlets back home in New York, and then you ain't never going to meet them, but you like that view, right? Mm-hmm. But it's making your spouse feel real less. You know what I'm saying? And then your algorithm, you open up your phone or you go into your search and it's nothing but booty and, you know, strippers, and it shows what your mind frame is. Like now, my whole algorithm is looking for houses or how to fish my app. And,
5: you went from, you know, looking at booties to looking at houses, huh?
2: How boring.
6: Yo, listen, I'm 42, man. Listen, looking at another house to buy, I'm trying to own.
5: I feel you.
2: Sean.
6: So, you know what I mean?
2: You're the best.
6: Now, real quick, I like to give everybody a dad joke of the day. And since we're on the radio, let's make everybody laugh.
2: All right.
5: Hold on. Let's, I thought you were going to play drop. Dad drop.
2: Is it a dirty joke?
6: No, they are car kid friendly. I drive a shuttle, so I meet families from all around the world.
2: All right, let's hear it.
6: All right, what is a DJ's favorite name?
5: Wiki.
6: I will take that. My answer is Eric.
2: That was good. Sean, love you. Call in all the time, Sean. You always make me smile when you call in. Have a great one. Bobby, social media ruined what for you?
7: Jed Schillings.
3: Well, my last name is Schilling, so I don't know who the Schilling is.
5: Jed ruined social media for you?
2: Why did social media ruin Jed? Because he's jump roping with his dong out?
7: No. Love you guys, obviously. But brother eats boogies. What's wrong with oysters?
3: Okay.
2: That's a great point, Bobby.
3: That is a great question, and I don't really necessarily have a great answer for you, but I do have an answer. it's different because I know what, I don't know what's going in my nose. But
2: I do not know what's going in your nose.
3: Well, no, I'm just saying.
2: I've heard that you know what's going in your nose.
3: I have an idea of what's going in my nose. I don't know what's going on with these oysters out in the deep blue sea.
7: What? They're delicious.
2: Yeah, they're so good.
3: I know, but this the process of how they're made is just it sounds
2: like they're made the way that like everything else is made.
3: I know how boogies are made though, and it's factory farmed right from my.
2: Do you think that like cows are just made out of immaculate conception?
3: No, I don't.
2: No, they breed.
3: Yeah, of course.
2: Oysters are breeding.
3: Yeah, but the way that they breed is different. I've seen Johnny Knoxville inseminate a cow.
2: Everyone F's weird.
3: Cows don't even F. They get inseminated now. Have you ever seen Johnny Knoxville do it? Where he reaches in?
2: No, I have not watched that thing on social media. Bobby, we love you.
5: Bobby, we love you.
2: Get back on oysters, though. An oyster with some lemon, some cocktail sauce. You put it on a cracker.
5: Yeah.
3: Oh, no, and that's my favorite thing to get at Skipper's, and it's just.
2: You like oysters, Katie?
5: No.
0: I like mussels. I don't like oysters. Oh, it's a texture thing.
3: Mussels are goated.
0: Oh, they're so good.
2: You like mussels? Is that why you're with Sean?
5: Oh, yeah, absolutely.
2: Sean, I call them mussels.
5: Yeah.

0: Katie, what's coming up with the news?
1: So St. Pete residents could see a little hike in what bill that you get every single month. And there's a new documentary that's coming to both Peacock and Netflix. This TV host, and it sounds like it's going to be pretty good.
0: Yeah.

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1: The Joe Show has all the news and info you need. Top stories at the top of the hour with Katie Summers.
2: St. Pete residents could see their monthly utility bills increase nearly 7 to 8% starting October 1st. City officials say the higher rates are needed to keep pace with inflation and prevent cuts to municipal staff, storm resilience projects. The city will hold its first reading on a proposed rate increase that's going to be on the 13th. So that's going to be like, let's see, stormwater, wastewater, sanitation, all of that. So heads up, those bills could be increasing.
3: Jeez.
2: So both Peacock and Netflix are reportedly racing to release separate documentaries about former daytime talk show host Wendy Williams. So, you know, Wendy's... executive producer Suzanne, like she would know, she actually is attached to one of the projects.
3: Whatever one she's attached to, I'm gonna watch that one.
2: Yes. So conflicting reports have emerged over

0: If you go to a real Portillo's, they got to have, and Ashley knows this, they need to have a salad and pasta section and like the grill section.
1: Yeah.
0: And like they don't do this here and they need to. And I told her, I said, why didn't you rhyme? And she said, what? They got to rhyme when you order.
1: Yeah.
0: And they give you your order.
1: Uh-huh.
0: 69, ready to dine.
1: Uh-huh. That's how they do it.
0: 24, you about to order more.
2: I have never been to a Portillo's before, so. What do they even have there? Like hot dogs?
1: It's hot dogs,
0: what?
1: Burgers, onion rings.
2: I've never been there.
1: Chicken tenders, salads. The menu is like
3: hot
1: extensive.
3: Beef sandwiches.
0: Obviously, we love Wright's.
1: Yeah.
0: We love their cake and everything.
1: Uh-huh.
0: But let's say
1: cake.
0: That we can't go and have Wright's, okay? Let's say it's on Sunday and we want a cake, all right? Portillo's has the best chocolate cake.
1: 1,000%.
0: In the whole entire world.
1: You can put it in a shake.
0: Yes, it's a cake shake. It is.
2: What? I've never heard of this.
0: Really?
2: Is it like a drive-thru?
0: Well, it's both. Mm-hmm. If you're in Chicago, you got to go eat in there. It's the atmosphere. It's two stories. Well, I'm talking about the downtown one, but oh yeah, Portillo's is unbelievable.
1: It is
0: Italian. You like Italian beef?
1: Yeah.
0: Italian beef is amazing. Obviously, the Chicago dogs are unbelievable. But the pasta, I'm telling you, if you go to a real one, the pasta.
1: 10 out of 10.
0: They've got like a garbage salad too. It's got pasta noodles and stuff in it. The chicken, the fried chicken sandwich, they used to do it with a croissant.
1: Oh, the chicken tenders are good.
0: Bro, the chicken tenders are fire.
1: Fries and cheese cup.
0: Like right now, and the cheese fries are, thank you for saying that. But you get the large cheese, because then what you do is you get the big beef. So I do the big beef, and then I get the cheese sauce too. And by the way, you go sweet peppers, not hot peppers. Alyssa goes hot. No. You get the sweet peppers with mozzarella cheese, and then you take the cheese, the yellow cheese, melted cheese.
1: Okay.
0: Pour it on there as well.
1: That sounds so good right now.
0: Oh my God. And then there's a combo, which is an Italian sausage with the Italian beef. God.
2: Is it in Brandon? It's in Brandon.
1: They have one in St. Pete at Tyrone Mall. But I will say,
0: Tyrone location's pretty good.
1: I will say, the Portillo's here is good, but it's not the same as Chicago.
0: Do you know why?
1: Yeah, it's the water that they come in.
0: Thank you.
2: I'm learning so much this morning.
1: Yeah, the cheese doesn't even taste the same.
0: Nope.
1: It's
0: so good, though.
1: It's the water.
0: Did you know that they sold, though? It's not owned by the same family.
1: Yeah.
0: That's sad. But it's still just as good.
1: I say try it. Yeah, they have a couple locations here.
0: But they got rid of the croissant chicken sandwich. Okay. Kind of sucked. Because that was like my favorite.
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0: Hey, clip sales. Clip that and send that to Port. Let me tell you something. You really have never had it?
2: I've never had it.
1: She didn't even have a Chipotle until this year. We are putting Katie on.
2: That's true.
0: Next time I come over, I'm bringing over Portillo's.
2: Oh, okay. Yay. Deal.
0: You guys will love it. Oh, my God.
1: It's so good.
2: Looking at this menu right now.
0: Oh, it's not good. It's your first time, though, so you're going to do the Italian beef.
1: Okay.
0: The fries, the crinkle cut fries.
2: With the cheese.
3: And a cake shake.
2: Mm-hmm. Yeah, the cake shake.
0: That cake shake, I swear to God, if I could get it pregnant,
1: I would. Gotta eat the whole menu.

0: You make a decision, you second guess that decision. You go, all right, am I wrong for what I said? Well, you get to call us and we get to figure it out together. It's Am I the A-Hole? Live on the Joe Show. We're 93.3 FLZ. Hi, Jesse.
1: Hi.
0: Jesse, you and your husband, kind of not in a good place. I mean, you guys are fine, but he's mad because of what? Fantasy football? Do I have that right?
2: Yeah, it's because of fantasy football, but we normally host it. But it's who he wants to host it with that I just am not comfortable with.
0: Well, what do you mean?
2: Well, okay, so we host it every year because he has this beautiful renovated man cave, and I love that for him.
0: Nice.
2: The concern, though, is that he wants to do it on a weekend, which normally we wouldn't do it on a weekend. And it just puts so much work on me. And then on top of that, he wants to have it with his coworkers. And I just feel like friends, okay, family, even better, but just coworkers, I don't want them at our house. I just don't. So we're having issues because of it. I mean, like you said, it's not the biggest deal ever, but I just don't want it. And he's frustrated with me about it. So I don't know. Am I the a-hole?
0: Tell me if I'm wrong on this question, but 800-409-9393, essentially, and tell me if I'm wrong on this, you don't want coworkers at your house. You don't want his coworkers at your house, right?
2: No, not the coworkers.
0: All right, 800-409-9393. Is Jesse in the wrong for saying that? I mean, I already have my opinion.
3: I have a question. Jesse, have you had your coworkers over at your house?
2: No, I don't do coworkers.
4: Oh, okay. You sound like me. House. I don't want nobody at my house. That's why I'm like, it's okay. Go to a shared space or go to a public space where you can, you know, sit at a bar, have a couple of drinks, have it there. Don't bring the coworkers over because now I got to tell them to leave.
0: She sounds like Jules as well. Jules always says he doesn't fraternize with coworkers. But
2: no.
0: I'm looking at someone who I feel like, you know, she's the queen of everyone's invited to the party. When you were younger, did your parents make you invite everyone in your class to your birthday parties?
3: Or were you the one that was not invited?
0: Like, if you had a birthday party, did you have to invite everyone?
3: I mean, I wanted to invite everyone.
0: Yeah.
3: So yeah, the whole like neighborhood would come over.
0: Uh-huh.
3: I think, Jesse, you should. He's probably so proud of his man cave and, you know, like... We work together, yes, right here in the studio, but we're all friends,
0: and
3: too.
0: It's an entirely different situation.
4: Yeah, yeah, yeah. You're not inviting anybody else on the floor out of your house.
0: And I'm going to name names of people we work with, and let's see if they'd get an invitation. Hey, we have a fantasy football thingy. I'm going to try it this year. I haven't done it since I was in high school. What if Flip went to you and said, hey, we need a place. Could we do your place?
3: I'd say okay.
0: No,
4: everybody in that league.
0: That's crazy.
3: I had one of my friends. People. I had like a big wedding, a bridal shower at my house. Like I was a maid of honor in my friend's wedding, and she's like, "Can we do the bridal shower?" I didn't know any of her family. I was like, "Come on over."
0: Wow.
3: Yeah, I like rearranged the living room. It was fun. It was a good time. I say let the coworkers come over.
0: Ayo, my man.
5: Ayo, my man. I was calling before you even mentioned my name, and I want to tell her you are not an a-hole. You need to tell him. Your coworkers are not your friends.
2: I agree.
5: I mean,
2: thank you.
5: No, actually, you said period, but your coworkers are your friends.
4: No, the people. Let me stop.
0: Yeah, but you know that's entirely different.
3: Yeah, that's different.
0: Like I've known They're Ashley since I was in college.
3: The people in the studio were not coworkers. Right.
5: I know. I just, you know me. I got to talk that crap. But no, she needed to tell her husband. I know you want to play the fantasy football, but your coworkers are not your friends. If you get fired, they won't even talk to you tomorrow. They be trying to take your position. We're going to do this the way we've been doing it. And don't feel bad. I believe coworkers are not your friends. I do not fraternize my coworkers.
3: You're right.
0: You just brought up something, and now I have a question for Katie. Katie, when you were let go last year, Do you remember who didn't reach out to you?
3: Yeah.
0: Do you consider them now, like, not friends?
3: And before, but they were never my friend before.
4: Okay.
3: Would they were a coworker.
0: If they were a part of the fantasy football, would they be allowed to come over?
3: Ooh. Mm. Dang. I would say yes. I'm a sucker.
4: Dang.
0: Fine. Ashley, we got to get that list.
4: You let me know, and I'm going to do just my due diligence and check.
0: All right. Thank you, Jules. Jessica, you say, listen, it's her place, so she has a right to say you cannot bring them over. But at the same time, too, though, Jessica, it is Jesse's husband's place, too, right? Doesn't that contradict?
6: Understandable. Though I feel like if one person in the party does have a objection to something, then I think it should be, you know, a compromise that is reached. So if they don't come over for fantasy football, maybe they host it outside of the house. But her comfort and her safety is also important.
0: Hold on 1 second. This is actually,
3: I don't think like safety is a concern. Is it, Jesse?
0: What if it is? What if there's a worker who steals?
6: I mean, you never know who's going to steal from your house. You never know who's going to clog your toilet, and then you're stuck with it.
4: You don't want no clogged toilet, Katie Summers. I'm just saying.
3: I am flush with plungers. Flush.
0: Hey, babe, real quick.
7: Yes.
0: Are you listening?
7: Yes, I am, actually.
0: Dang it. Well.
4: ask your question.
8: What do you mean, dang it.
0: Well, I wanted to know. I don't even think I told you about fantasy football, did I?
7: No, but I heard it on the radio.
0: Well, I would like to do a bit where I ask you if people can come over. I'm going to do a bit. I'm going to lie right now. Okay, I'm doing a bit, and I'm going to say that Flip came to me and we need to do it at our place. Are you okay with that?
7: Okay. Wait, are we actually having people over?
0: No, we're not actually having people over. What would you do? What would you do though if I asked that?
7: I'd ask who is on the list. I have restrictions of people who can come over.
9: Name names.
7: Absolutely not. I'm not that mean.
0: It's all the people from the sports station.
7: No.
8: Poor Aaron. Names.
7: Not at all.
0: But it's Aaron.
7: What?
0: Aaron's in it.
7: Aaron's always allowed over.
0: Mm-hmm. Katie?
7: Obviously, Katie's
0: Ashley.
7: Over. Yes, and
0: Jed.
7: You're making me name people. Not
4: right, you're getting down to the people that maybe she doesn't want over.
0: All right, I love you.
7: I love you.
0: Paul, go ahead. You think Jesse is being the a-hole? Jesse's on with us right now.
5: Yeah, you know, listen, okay, I didn't know. I mean, is there an HR department going on at home here, okay? I mean, these are his friends. You become friends with the people you work with.
8: That is true.
3: Yep.
8: Aaron Jacobson is one of our closest friends, Joe, and he's a coworker. I think it depends. If you're inviting coworkers over to your house, typically speaking, you're inviting the ones that you feel comfortable with.
0: I don't like everyone in this fantasy league, though.
8: Well, okay, so how many people are in the league?
0: 16.
8: Mm-hmm. Out of the 16 people, how many of them do you despise and want their ashes to burn in hell?
0: Oh.
4: 14.
0: One. One.
8: Only one?
0: But, like, I'd say four of them I don't like.
8: Okay, so that's basically a third of the people that you don't want.
0: Mm. Yes.
5: It's a numbers game, okay.
8: Yeah, it is. It is a numbers game, though, Paul. Because,
0: which, by the way, that's good. Yeah. I mean, that's still 11 people
8: I
0: like.
8: So if I had like a 12-man league, for example, in this fantasy scenario for me, let's just say I wanted to add people who have ever at my house and do a draft party and my girlfriend was living with me.
0: Obviously, she'd be here. Yeah,
4: that's right.
8: Okay, you're right. You're right. But if 10 or 11 of them were good people and the other two were just kind of wasn't a fan of, I would still want to have the party at my place because guess what? I don't have to drive anywhere afterwards. Yep. I can tell them to leave right after the draft party.
0: Bringing people into your home who you don't like.
4: Yeah.
0: My home is my peace.
5: But I mean, I think you've got a relationship with her that she probably knows that you're not going to invite the guy that's, you know, probably registered or something. You know, he's never gonna make sure.
4: But what if he's already a part of that group?
8: Yeah, what if he's already registered?
0: Hey, and by the way, we're in radio. You always got to be careful with those guys.
8: Oh yeah,
0: and spouses. Mm-hmm. So you never know.
4: You never know.
0: Yes, Paul. We love you,
8: Paul. Great call, Paul.
0: Jesse, I'm on your side.
2: Thank you.
0: Can you keep us updated on what happens?
2: Yeah, I would love to.
0: All right, beautiful. By the way, fantasy sports are so dumb. I'm so regretting doing this damn thing. I really wish I didn't say yes.
8: You say that now until you win the grand prize.
3: That's right.
8: I love fantasy.
0: Or I say that now until I don't care about it. And the people who do care about it really start to annoy me.

0: Hey, hold on one second. I gotta check this out real quick. We're live 93.3 FLZ, Joe Show. Helena?
1: Yes.
0: What just happened?
1: How are you?
0: I'm fantastic.
1: So my husband and I went to Lowe's over the weekend.
0: Yes.
1: And you know how there's always that one coworker that like walks in and announces that he's there and tries to hype everybody up? So this guy's walking in and he's like, oh, great crew today. We got so-and-so and so-and-so and so-and-so. And they're like, oh, and we have you. Yay. And he goes, thank you, thank you, thank you.
2: No way.
3: Yeah. That's amazing. Raise the roof on that one.
0: Are you serious?
1: Yes. Yes. It was at the Lakeland 98 location. It was hilarious. I'm sure that I might have been the only one to really, truly get it because I had already heard the background story on this.
0: Hell yeah.
1: But it was funny.
0: Hell yeah. Do you think he knew?
1: Oh, yeah, absolutely. Absolutely. Because when I started laughing, he kind of turned around and like gave me that look and laughed and, you know, kept
4: walking. Thank you.
0: We had a meeting yesterday and we were talking about things we got coming up. We're going to be giving away Disney annual passes. We got Halloween Horror Night passes. We've got more trips and stuff like that. And our boss, Tommy, said, hey, just a reminder, school year starts on Monday and there's going to be a lot of people who didn't listen all summer long and we got to catch them up on everything that happened. And I started to think, do we retell the thank you story? I think we keep it a secret, right?
3: That's our summer
5: for
3: secret.
5: For the kids,
3: That's our summer secret.
0: Ah.
1: All right.
0: I like it. I like it.
1: Well, I figured you guys would enjoy that.
0: Ah, that was awesome. Hey, Helena.
4: Thank you, thank you, thank you.
5: Oh.
1: Ah. Good day.
0: You too.
3: I love that.
0: Damn, a thank you, thank you in the wild?
5: I told you, I went up to visit my sister last weekend, and people in New England always say thank you, thank you, thank you. Naturally, because anybody who listens to the show, you're either in your head saying, or like out loud. I was at a coffee shop picking up coffee for my sister and the one guy went, thank you, thank you, thank you. And I went, and everybody turned around and looked at me. It's part of it, man. It's part of it.
0: I'm wondering, could you guys take videos of you in the wild doing a thank you, thank you, thank you? If you send us a thank you, thank you, thank you video, I'll give you a prize. And now I don't know what prizes we have, but
3: we'll post it to our social.
0: Yeah, but we got to. Yeah, exactly. You got to give us permission to
3: permission.
0: Well, that's giving us permission, but you got to give us permission to post it. If we can get some thank you, thank you, thank you in the wild. Oh, thank you, thank you, thank you. Thank you, thank you, thank you. What's your sign is coming next? Text your name or your prom birthday, your sign to 97720 after what's your sign. We will, and I'm excited about it, get into Harry Styles again, Secret Sound. Will we get a winner? I hope so.
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1: I love that. 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
0: It's huge. 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
6: Aries, stay light on your feet and be ready for anything. Michaela out in Lakeland is a Taurus. 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Gemini, have some discipline and focus on what's important. Shelby in Dade City is a Cancer. Treat yourself a little bit, but don't go overboard. Leo, try to find some outlets to put your energy into. Virgo, don't overwork yourself. Libra, choose peace over pleasing everyone. Ryan in Tarpon Springs is a Scorpio. Today's going to be a great day for you. Sagittarius, pay close attention to details. Capricorn, keep your eyes on the bigger picture. Katie in St. Pete is an Aquarius. This isn't the best day to be social. And last but not least, Natalie out in Trinity is a Pisces. You gotta pace yourself, baby.
0: Katie just sent me the good boy.
7: Yes.
0: His name is Storm. Look at these ears.
7: He is so cute.
0: He looks like he could fly away with those ears.
6: Next year might be the year I get a pet. I might.
1: What do we think?
6: I'm gonna get a black cat.
1: Oh my God, I love that. Black kitties are so fun.
0: Furry Friday. That's today, obviously. It is Friday.
6: It's hard doing Furry Fridays and not having an animal. You want to adopt them all.
0: $9.33 adoption fee.
1: That's it.
0: Katie's going to post this absolutely gorgeous doggo on her page. And then we'll talk to Reagan from the Humane Society of Tampa Bay coming up real soon. Furry Friday. F yeah, Friday mix. Have we seen DJ Jamie Ferrer yet?
6: Jamie? Where he at?
0: There
6: he go?
0: Yeah,
8: he's there. Just
0: wait
8: for me.
0: Yeah, baby mama ain't even posted soon. Where she at? Where she at? All right, 800-409-9393. That is 800-409-9393. It's time for the secret sound. Let's do this thing.

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1: You guess it, and if you're right, you go to New York City to see Harry Styles. It's the Secret Sound. I mean, listen, the sound is all of 1.38 seconds. 1.38 seconds. Why can no one figure this out? Hi, Cheyenne.
2: Hey.
1: Cheyenne, you think you know what the Secret Sound is?
2: I think I do.
1: All right, here we go. You like Harry Styles?
2: I do.
1: Who are you going to take with you when you win?
2: Oh, I'm going to take my girl with me.
1: Nice. I love that. That will be fun. Cheyenne, let's all get quiet and listen in. Hey, Cheyenne, what's the Joe Show secret sound?
2: Is it a manual car jack?
3: Good
1: answer.
3: Do
1: you look
3: baby.
1: At that? Do you look at that?
4: No.
1: Oh.
4: I look to see your reaction.
5: Yeah.
1: I try not to.
4: I don't want to, because I want to be surprised.
1: I didn't know if you guys look at that, so I tried to fake you all out on that. Cheyenne, I'm so sorry. 9:40, your next shot to win, and we will have a semi. No, we'll do a hint. We'll do a full hint. I got a hint, the first hint, at 9:40 if we do not get a winner, okay?
3: All right.
4: Okay, we'll take that.
1: Give me another throwback song to play right now. I want something fun to play, something spicy, something that's going to get the people going.
3: Timber, Kesha, and who's
1: that?
3: Pitbull.
1: It's not going to get me going.
3: No?
1: I don't know what type of people you're trying to get going, but it ain't
4: It's
1: me.
4: Friday, then it's Saturday, Sunday. Sunday.
3: What?
4: It's Friday, then it's Saturday, Sunday.
3: What?
1: It's Friday, then it's
3: Saturday, Sunday. What?
4: The fact that you still remember the name of this song. Oh, it's only called Friday.
1: It's just called Friday. It's not called It's Friday Again, then Saturday, Sunday. Happy Friday, everyone.
6: Boss, you know we finally here, right?
7: Well,
6: it's Friday then.

0: 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It's the Joe Show, and 800-409-9393. Has an ex ever resurfaced back in your life? Go ahead.
1: Yeah, man. They seem to be resurfacing right now. I don't know if Mercury's in retrograde, but recently I had my ex from 5 years ago hit me up to tell me like how incredible I was and how the girl she's with now isn't doing the things that I did. And then last night, the girl who I was with on the cruise, she texted me randomly and was like, hey, I'm thinking about you randomly and just wanted to give you your flowers. And I was just like, what? She's like, because she goes, I'm not going to tell you what I was thinking about. I'm like, really? Like, and I sent the emoji eyes, like, tell me. So she ends up telling me how I was just this great partner and how it's hard for her to like find someone like me because no one wants to be romantic or buy flowers. Like she has to beg for it. And I was like, well, what are you doing?
2: You say they never saw this coming, well, you're not alone. $1 million renovations to a happy home. My ex said she gave me the best years of her life. I saw a recent picture of her, I guess she was right.
0: Go ahead. Play that as much as you want today,
1: Listen,
0: Ashley.
1: I'm
0: That's
1: put
0: you.
1: Put it in my bio.
0: That's you.
1: Yeah, she's like, women like you are just so hard to come by. And I was like, I know, I'm a catch.

0: I saw a recent picture of her. I guess she was right.
1: To be fair, though, my exes, they all bad still. They all bad. And I think that's good. It's my resume. It's like, yo, I get bad bitches.
2: So how do you feel about this? Is this like a circle the block moment?
1: Oh, it makes me feel
2: moment?
1: So good.
2: Okay.
1: It makes me feel so good. Because I knew I wasn't the one that was in the wrong.
2: Right.
1: I mean, granted, the last one, it kind of was just like, hey...
3: Ladies, hold on 1 second. I need to listen.
0: You say you never saw this coming. Well, you're not alone. $1 million renovations to a happy home. My ex said she gave me the best years of her life. I saw a recent picture of her. I guess she was right.
3: I'm telling you, you should put that on your Instagram.
1: You think I'm playing?
3: Go ahead.
1: You already sent me the song. I'm playing it there. I need them all to see it.
3: Julia, did you have an ex resurface?
4: No, but I was going to tell Ashley that she's the one that got away. I would be really sad if I fumbled Ashley, too. I love her.
1: Hey, clip that. Period. I'm going to put that in my bio.
4: That's what I was going to say. I was like, put that in your bio, the one that got away. Duh. Yeah,
1: send that in a text, and I'm going to screenshot that. No, I'm serious.
4: Okay, you want me to text it in the text line and be like, Ashley's the one that got away?
1: Yeah, and say, what else did you say? Add on to that. No, I'm serious.
4: Yeah, no.
3: Oh my God.
4: As a great woman who just loves her personality and her vibes, I would be really sad to fumble Ashley. Terrible.
5: Katie, have you had an ex do that? Their part.
2: I feel like everyone has an ex that will resurface at some point, and whether they're like trying to like talk again or just to like say hi, it's like, why?
1: Yeah, I'm like, but I loved it. I'm just like,
2: I mean, it's flattering, absolutely, but it's like, you know, this isn't going to go anywhere,
1: yeah,
2: right?
1: Yeah, because I don't spin the block, unfortunately.
2: No, what's done is done.
1: I did it once, and I was it didn't work out. You see, I'm still single.
3: Julia.
4: Yeah, but Ashley, you're always going to find someone else that you love.
1: Yeah, I'm tired of finding so many people. I just want to find one.
3: Well, listen, I think that we've got another Ashley on the line. Julia, we love you. Terry, go ahead.
6: Okay, guys. First of all, first time caller.
1: Woo! Yeah, first time caller!
5: Where did my trumpet go?
3: Go ahead.
6: Okay, so just want you to know, first of all, I'm 66 years old. I live in an active adult community, and I'm probably the most immature person here, but I love the Joe Show. You guys teach me stuff. I get to talk to my young people about.
1: I love that.
3: Go ahead.
6: Okay, now here's the disgraceful part of this. I've had 11 lovers in my life, 2 marriages. And because I'm in the golf industry, I actually publish a golf magazine, and they come back. They keep hitting me up. They'll see something like, can you get me tickets to the Masters? Can you get me hooked up for the Bay Hill State? It's constant. You know, are you going to Valspar? Can we hook up over there? It's like that. Oh, I saw that you featured clubs in your thing. Can I get one of those $700 putters? Like, I'm not kidding. I think that was my value. And Ashley, I'm right with you as about trying to find just one. I just want one mature man. Mm-hmm. One man.
1: Well,
6: that would be cool, you know, that wouldn't be hitting me up like that.
3: Hold on 1 second. I do have to play something because I got a question, but I got to play something first. Hold on 1 second. Hold on.
7: Warning. Warning. The Joe Show is about to say something completely inappropriate.
3: Terry, how sexually active is everyone in your community? I would assume that it's pretty crazy.
6: You know what? It is. It's almost like the mini villages, but and I won't say the name of it, but the one thing that I find most interesting, too, is the married guys that are firing on you all the time.
3: Really?
6: And I'm probably one of the youngest people in here. I mean, people drop dead here all the time, too. It's It's funny, they have a joke, like they see an aimless go by and they go, oh, home for sale.
1: Oh my God. No. I love your dark humor.
6: It's not usually, but you guys, I swear I love listening to you, and I do learn things. I learn the hip young stuff that I can repeat, and then people think I'm cool. Like, I'll get on a call after, I'm like, yeah, no, you know this, did you know that? And then, you know, it sounds like
1: it.
6: I'm on it.
3: Thank you.
6: I'm hip. Thank you.
3: Terry, you gave me the biggest smile ever. You better call in more often. I want updates on the.
1: I hope you find one man. I'm gonna let you know when I find one man.
6: Okay, I appreciate it, and good luck to you guys all. Love you.
1: Love you.
8: Hey, real quick, hey,
6: have a groovy weekend.
8: Terry, you too. Terry.
3: Groovy, yeah, I like that. Groovy, baby. Yeah, baby, yeah. Hold on, for Terry and Ashley, I do have something that I got to play for you, you two ladies. Oh, man. Let me listen to this real quick. I haven't listened to this one in a while. Hold on 1 second. Go ahead.
0: You say they never saw this coming, well, you're not alone. $1 million renovations to a happy home. My ex said she gave me the best years of her life. I saw a recent picture of her, I guess she was right.
3: Damn.
1: Hey, Julia, what a text that. She think I'm joking. I got to post that so people know. Like, hey.
3: That's right. If everyone could text in right now.
1: You fumble. Don't ever fumble Ashley.
3: Well, or even put two, like, I used to hook up with Ashley.
1: No.
3: It was the best sex of my life.
1: Now I regret playing her.
3: And, yes. And then, I hate myself now.
1: Yeah.
3: Yes. Or you could,
1: I gave the best year. Yeah, play.
3: Yeah, you could do, you could also have this if you want. Yeah, this is a good one. This is a good one. It's a good song, isn't it, Chad?
9: Oh, yeah.
3: Hold on 1 second. Let him talk.
0: You say they never saw this coming. Well, you're not alone. $1 million renovations to a happy home. My ex said she gave me the best years of her life. I saw a recent picture of her. I guess she was right.
3: 30 hours. Go ahead and
1: love
3: put
1: it.
3: That on your
1: Instagram. Love it.
3: You got it. You got it. Meanwhile, Jed and I mean, when our exes leave, they run. Yeah.
2: I thought you were going to say, when Jed and I used to hook up.
3: Yeah. Hey, Katie.
2: They still hook up.
3: We still hook up. He wouldn't be my ex if we're still not making sweet love. God.
8: Were you born yesterday?
3: What is her problem? She acts like she didn't walk in the other day.
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3: What's coming up with the news?
2: So we're going to talk movies coming out this weekend and also fun stuff to do this weekend around Tampa Bay. One of the events, it has Ashley's name written all over it.
3: Orgy? Shut up. F-Yeah Friday Mix. Furry Friday. We'll wrap up the week. 1 hour left of the Joe Show. That makes me sad.
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2: 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So Zendaya and Tom Holland reportedly celebrated their marriage for a second time on Tuesday at a private gathering at a luxury hotel in the English countryside. And yesterday they were photographed stepping out, walking around London wearing matching new gold bands. And speaking of those two, stars of Spider-Man Brand New Day set the record for the fastest to make $500 million, which they did reach yesterday. So in theaters this weekend, there's One Night Only, which is a rom-com. The horror movie Ice Cream Man hits theaters this weekend. I know Joe is super excited. What? Super Troopers 3. And then And then there's also Cat Video Fest. It's 73 minutes of nonstop cat videos. They said no script, no plot, no sets, no humans.
4: Interesting.
2: And it is time for Furry Friday with the Humane Society of Tampa Bay. Hi, Reagan.
5: Hi, how are you?
2: I'm good. Oh my gosh, tell us all about Storm. He is such a cute dog.
5: He's so cute. He's a big boy. He's 80 pounds, shepherd mix, but he's almost 7 years old, so he's not getting any bigger, so that's good. He is house trained. He's lived with dogs. He is one of our doggy day out dogs, so he goes out and about on field trips. He loves them. He's super friendly, loves a toy.
4: I love his ears.
2: His ears are
4: I love
2: so
4: his
2: cute.
4: Ears.
5: I know.
2: And
5: he's so cute.
2: Sometimes he doesn't mind being a little bit of a homebody, too.
5: Yeah. And he, because he's seven, I mean, he has like a mix, but he'll be great to kind of go out and then cuddle on the couch.
2: Oh, I love that. All right. You guys can check out Storm and his pictures, his adoption info. It's on our Instagram at Live with Joe Show. Reagan, thank you so much. Have a great weekend.
5: Thank you. You too.
4: We love you, Reagan.
2: Storm.
4: Hey, DJ Jamie Ferrer, we about to have the best F Yeah Friday mix of all time. Hey, what would it sound like? Like, you know, we say thank you, thank you, thank you. What is thank you, thank you, thank you? In DJ. All right, FEF Friday mix. Let's get it rolling. Happy Friday. We're 93.3 FLZ. Joe Show.

Of course, that song taught us all how to spell Holla Back Girl. We're live on 93.3 FLZ. F Yeah Friday Mix is rolling with DJ Jamie Ferreira. Coming up right after the mix, we will give you a shot to win $1,000. So get ready for that cash. I believe we also have some Monster Jam tickets, Busch Gardens tickets. So maybe at some point we'll end the show with that too. And oh, speaking of winning, trip to New York as well. So F Yeah Friday Mix, keep doing your thing, Jamie. Just wanted to make sure you're ready to win.

0: Thank you,
1: get your ass in here, man. Come on now, that was amazing.
2: It was.
1: Little FYF Friday mix with DJ Jamie Ferreira. We got a lot coming up. A lot on the way. Talking about, I don't know, trip to New York. Wouldn't that be nice? Trip to New York to see Harry Styles. Got your shot to win that coming up at 6:40. Or sorry, 6:40. 9:40. How are you doing, Jamie?
2: Going back in time?
3: Niner.
1: Hold on. Where did my cash keyword? Can someone pull up the cash keyword?
2: Yes, you need the cash keyword.
1: Oh, wait, I have it right here. I was looking at the wrong piece of paper. Jed had it for
2: me. You
1: want
2: to say it at the same time?
1: I'm an idiot. All right, fine. Yeah, head to 93.3FLZ.com and type in the keyword
2: credit. That keyword is credit. Yeah, go ahead, type that in for your chance at $1,000. And if you win it, I mean, it's still my birthday, so let's go eat.
1: That's right. I like that idea. Thank you, Jamie.
3: Sometimes the voice cracks.
2: Well, so that's the first time I've heard Jamie do the
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0: All right, that's Alex Warren, Rescuer on 93.3 FLZ. Happy New Music Friday. We'll be playing that song. We've got Carol.
1: What?
2: Just listening to the song.
0: We've got Carol G, and I've changed. I'm a changed man. I
2: keep going.
0: All right.
2: Yeah.
0: Throwing me off.
2: Made me laugh.
0: I'm just saying, it's a great song. We'll get Carol G, Bruno Mars. All right, 800-409-9393. 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
2: 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Hi, Brianna.
3: Hey, how's it going?
2: Life is good. Brianna, it's a Friday, and you could kick off your weekend in a pretty exceptional way if you get this right. If you figure out the Joe Show Secret Sound, you'll be going to New York City. You're going to go see Harry Styles, and it's a trip for two. So who are you going to take with you?
3: I'm going to take my dad.
2: Nice. That'll be fun. Brianna, I'm going to play the sound for you twice. You'll tell me what it is, and then we're going to freak out because you're going to win this. I got a feeling like you're going to get this right. Here we go. Hey, Brianna, what's the Joe Show's secret sound?
3: Okay, it could potentially be a bad guess because it's similar to others, but I think that it's a nail gun.
2: Brianna, it is not. Go back to the drawing board, okay?
3: Will do. Thank you so much.
2: Thank you. Okay, this is what we're going to do. I do have a hint. Well,
4: yes!
2: I've got like finally, five hints. But I'm only going to give one. So just give me 2 minutes. When I come back in 2 minutes, the first hint for the Harry Styles secret sound on 93.3 FLZ.

0: right, we're going to wrap up the week, and boy, was it an amazing week. I'm not kidding you. Yesterday, I spent the night with my fiance watching some unbelievable moments from yesterday. Yesterday was, and I said this at some point this morning, I said that I talked to my mom on the phone, and I told her it was probably the funniest show we've ever had. And maybe it wasn't funny for everyone, but it certainly was funny for us. It was, oh God, it was awesome. So if you missed any of those moments, go check it out. Is Aubrey here right now?
1: No, she's on her way out to my event, yeah. We're going to be at Circle K today out in Riverview, 13120 Balm River Drive.
0: Thank you for saying the address, because I totally am going to be able to remember that. Isn't it funny how they tell you?
1: I know.
0: They always say, hey, give the address. It's like, what the? Does Google not exist?
1: It does.
0: What would I Google?
1: But the problem, that's the thing, Joe. There's three or four Circle K's in Riverview already. So you want to go to the right one.
2: What street is it on? Just say the street.
1: It's on Balm River Drive.
2: There you go.
0: Can you give me the actual address, though? Because I got to make sure I know.
2: 13120?
1: 13120.
3: So many numbers.
2: I'll remember that. 13120.
0: That's good. All right. So before we let's wrap up the week, and then I'll give out the hint.
1: Okay.
0: How about that?
1: That works.
0: How about that? What was your favorite moment from this week? We always start off with the ladies. Jed, what was your favorite moment? You'll go last because we always start off with the ladies. I'm just kidding.
1: Okay. It was either Judge Joe show or Heaven and Aubrey yesterday. That was awesome. She was great. I didn't know she loved baking.
0: Aubrey works in our promotions department, by the way. So, like, when we go out on events and stuff, you'll always see her.
2: You'll see her today at Jed's event at Circle K.
1: I mean, the amount of cookies.
2: Balm River Road.
1: Yeah. Yeah.
2: 13120.
0: Ashley, what was your favorite?
2: My favorite was us discussing Jed getting moving in with his girlfriend before he proposes.
0: Yeah, I still think you're wrong.
1: That's okay.
0: That's just me.
1: Different strokes for different folks.
0: No strokes for your folks.
2: No strokes for me, because I don't do the D.
0: Katie?
3: I really like talking about what people are watching right now, because I'm always down for suggestions. And, you know, I love movies and TV shows. So there are some good ones out there.
0: Mm-hmm.
3: So I like the spooky stuff. Tell me about the scaries.
0: I like taking those guesses with the secret sound, and shout out to our teachers.
2: Jeffrey
0: the teacher.
2: Jesus, Jeffrey.
0: Was amazing. If you missed a single second, it is on our iHeartRadio app. Our podcasts are also on YouTube, so you could search The Joe Show. You're able to watch the podcast on the iHeart app, and then you can also watch it on YouTube. Coming up next week, we still will have the secret sound. We still have no winner with the secret sound. Will we get a winner next week? Maybe. It's the first day of school on Monday. So with that, be a lot more people on the roads. If you know, you've been enjoying the light traffic over the last couple of months, get ready, wake up earlier, and get ready for your commute to be a couple more minutes, well, maybe even more than a couple more minutes longer.
2: Yeah.
0: But that's why you got to be listening to us. And thanks for listening to us all summer long. We're excited to get a bunch more people back on, but, you know, we appreciate you for always listening. And because you were listening all summer, I do think it's fair that you get the hint before anyone else. So this weekend, you can try to figure it out. You know, maybe you recorded the sound. The sound is actually, you don't even have to record it. The sound is on our Instagram. We've got the sound there. Katie also made a video of the four most commonly sounds with that. And my hint is, it is not any of those four guesses.
1: Lame.
3: That's a terrible hint.
2: Yeah, it is.
0: Why?
2: Because you didn't really give us a hint.
1: That's bad.
0: What do you mean? I'm helping people out. I'm saying, hey, those are not the right answers.
3: But we already say in the video that they're incorrect.
2: Exactly. So that's not a hint.
3: It's redundant.
2: Right.
0: Okay. Well, what type of hint do you guys want? Do you want an inside outside? Do you want?
2: You gave us that
1: inside outside.
0: What did I say?
1: You said it could be either.
0: Okay. So I already gave a hint.
2: That wasn't a hint, though. That was kind of just like a.
0: It sounds like
2: that
0: was a hint.
2: You didn't call it a hint. You just called it a, hey, this is what it is. That was a, this is what it is. not a hen. It's a difference.
0: What are you guys doing this weekend?
1: Hopefully correctly guessing the Secret Santa.
0: No, what are you doing? Tell me what you guys are doing.
2: I have a girls weekend with some... One of my girls is going through some stuff, so going to be with her to support her.
0: Just hanging out. Hanging around.
2: Oh, I see what he's doing. He's trying to give us a hint by seeing if where we'll be and what we're doing.
1: Oh, is it something that's hanging?
0: What?
2: No, I'm saying he
0: I'm just asking what you guys are
2: because
0: doing.
2: Because maybe where we're at, the Secret Sound could be there. Yeah.
3: Okay, going to the movies to see Spider-Man.
1: I'm going to a dance party tonight in Ybor.
2: What are you doing?
0: Are you really going to...
3: Every time you call it a dance party, it just makes me giggle.
0: A dance party. Hey, I'm taking baths with the candles and the lights off.
1: You should try it. You can't knock it until you try it, Joe.
0: Dance party, just hanging around with friends, Spider-Man.
1: What are you doing this weekend?
0: Not you.
1: That's not what you told me last night.
0: All right. To end the show, the last hint. Well, first hint. Although I already gave out a hint. I didn't know.
2: No, you didn't. That wasn't a real hint.
3: It wasn't an actual hint. It wasn't official.
1: And saying that the four ones that are already the most commonly correct or incorrect guesses does not count either.
2: We're waiting. Patiently. But not for long.
1: Come on, Pookie.
2: Do, do, do, do.
0: All right. The hint is one word.
2: Okay.
0: Watch.
2: Okay.
3: Watch.
1: Oh, God. Like that's it. So open-ended.
2: Yeah, it could be the noun or the verb.
1: Right. Damn it all. And it's not. It could be outside or inside. Oh, Jesus.
2: Can we hear the sound one more time?
0: Nope. Oh. That's it for the week. Have a wonderful, wonderful, wonderful weekend. We'll be back Monday.

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0: 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All right, we're doing it next. Your chance to win $1,000. Lake Carolina, who won? Yay!
1: Oh, my God. Are you serious? Oh, my gosh. Oh, my gosh. I'm super excited.
0: Okay, so you got $1,000. Carolina, how are you going to spend the money?
1: I don't know. Maybe take my kids out to a good dinner and shopping.
0: Oh, they would love that before school starts next week. Good plan. All right, $1,000. You can win it just after Lady Gaga.

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because Ashley is very into Legos now. And I know you've heard her talk about it this week on the Joe Show. I wonder how many she's made so far. Is it five? I have to go ask. But okay. So this weekend at the Florida State Fairgrounds, there's like a big Lego brick fan fest. 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

First day of school scaries may be kicking in, but listen, Monday's going to be very enjoyable when you wake up with the Joe Show. We've got Left Unread, a trip to see Harry Styles in New York City, and well, a whole bunch more. 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

So we are going to get some scattered thunderstorms this afternoon starting like around 2 o'clock. Uh-huh. And that's pretty much the deal all this weekend. A little copy-paste, right? 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

mean, there were a lot of really good guesses this week, but we still did not get a winner. 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
2: On August 4th, 1962, Marilyn Monroe died. 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

you love some documentaries. There's a couple that are racing to be produced. So it's from Netflix and then also Peacock. I guess they're trying to release separate documentaries about former daytime talk show host Wendy Williams. And if you watch The Wendy Williams Show, you're familiar with executive producer Suzanne. Like, Wendy would talk to her a ton during the show. She's actually attached to one of the projects. So we'll keep you posted on this. We don't know yet if Wendy's able to film, but I got the tea for you. It's Katie on 93.3 FLZ.

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All right, I had to finally do it. We've got a hint for the Joe Show secret sound, and this hint is going to send you to New York City to see Harry Styles. 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

did not get a winner this week for the Joe Show Secret Sound. So that trip to New York City to see Harry Styles, it is still up for grabs. Monday morning, 6:40, more chances to guess. The four most common incorrect guesses, like do not guess these, it's on 93.3 FLZ's Instagram.

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1: See, I still haven't seen Toy Story 5 yet. And we were going to see The Odyssey and plans fell through. So I have got to see Spider-Man Brand New Day this weekend. 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

0: And, you know, it is the last day to win that money. 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So at 2:25, listen to win your 1,000 bucks. Feel like Angelique, who won this week?
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So we talked about it this week on the Joe Show, but with our friends at Busch Gardens Tampa Bay and Hollow Scream, that's going to start September 11th. They're going to have a house inspired by two movies. They've never done like movie-themed houses before. So at SeaWorld, it's going to be I Know What You Did Last Summer, and then Busch Gardens here in Tampa is getting Anaconda. 93.3 FLZ.

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1: 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We've got Left Unread, a trip to see Harry Styles in New York City, and well, a whole bunch more. So wake up with us as you get ready for school. 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
2: 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Well, we did like a TikTok takeover with them last night. So here for this, it's Alex Warren called Rescuer.

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I'm Katie. So Somber was telling Variety that he's afraid to date because he thinks that people are dating him for the wrong reasons and because he is famous now. Like he said, he's not totally stopped dating, but he's just taking a different approach, which, Somber, I think that's a solid point.

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I got drive, I don't need a car. Money really all that we fiendin' for. 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

Just a couple weeks ago, this song turned 10 years old. Crazy, right? It is 93.3 FLZ. My name is Nick Wise. When this 10-year-old song ends, I got a chance for you to win $1,000.

0: 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So you work at a hotel. Where's this hotel at?
1: In Lakeland.
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1: We just want to do like a special shout out for our grandfather who just passed away. 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
0: 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I'm so sorry. I feel so bad for you guys. 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

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Got a new one that has Bruno Mars on it. If you haven't heard it yet, we'll play that coming up in just a couple minutes. It's by Karol G. It's a good song.

right, I had to finally do it. We've got a hint for the Joe Show secret sound, and this hint is going to send you to New York City to see Harry Styles. 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

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A couple myths. If you're going to go out and drink this weekend, draft beer gives you a hangover. That is not true. It's an excessive amount of alcohol, no matter the type, will cause the hangover. And beer before liquor, never been sicker. The order does not matter. It's all about the amount.

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2: I just got my daughter some dinner.
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2: We got Chick-fil-A.
1: Oh, Chick-fil-A is like my weakness.
2: Yes.
1: Can I smell it? Can you, like, put it up to the phone? Let me smell it.
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1: 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It's 93.3 FLZ. My name is Nick Wise. 2 hours. Commercial free. Ariana Grande coming up in just a couple minutes. Actually, coming up next. And then I got your chance to win $1,000 in cash.

93.3 FLC. Oh boy. 19 years ago today in 2007. So it was August 7th, 2007. The Jonas Brothers released their self-titled second album, which featured Hold On, SOS, and Year 3000. Wow. 19 years ago? That's insane.

0: 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Tiffany, I got you on 93.3 FL, so you work at a hotel. Where's this hotel at?
1: In Lakeland.
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1: I've seen that. 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
0: Yeah, no, it's awesome. I love the support you guys give us. 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

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We've got Left on Red, a trip to see Harry Styles in New York City, and, well, a whole bunch more. 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
9: On August 4th, 1962, Marilyn Monroe died. 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
2: 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It's on 93.3 FLZ. 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

0: it's Alex Warren. It's New Music Friday. That was my new song, Rescuer. 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

right, I had to finally do it. We've got a hint for the Joe Show secret sound, and this hint is going to send you to New York City to see Harry Styles. 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

guys are starting to, there's like a trend on social media where guys, like a group of guys are singing that song. It's funny. I really like that song. Man, I Need, Olivia Dean. It's Nick Wise, live on a Friday. Don't forget, couple minutes. Got your chance to win $1,000.

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0: 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What's up?
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0: 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Can you like put it up to the phone? Let me smell it.
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right, that's going to do it for me on a Friday. I hope you have a great weekend. My name is Nick Wise. I want to say thank you so much for listening today. I appreciate you. The weekend rollout is coming up next. So if you're going out tonight and you're getting ready, let us be your soundtrack. I will talk to you guys Monday, 3 o'clock. Be safe.

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It's Brian Fink. 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

0: 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You got DJ Jamie Ferreira in the mix. 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
7: On August 4th, 1962, Marilyn Monroe died. 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

0: 7720. Thank you for making us the soundtrack to your Friday night all over Tampa Bay on 93.3 FLZ. It's Brian Fink. You got DJ Jamie Ferreira in the mix. Shouts out to Aria going to Curlew Creek Elementary. Remy going to Bridge Prep. Landon going to Gaither High. Edwin and Austin going back to school next week. If you're heading back to school, if you got a kid that's going back to school, text your first name and what school to 97720. Bethany, what part of town are you listening in?
1: Plant City, Florida.
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0: Boston next week. Vienna going to Tarpon Middle School. Quinn going to Madeira Middle School. Cammy heading to Seminole Middle School. Thank you for texting in at 97720. And thank you for being a part of the weekend rollout on 93.3 FLZ. Sponsored by Aqua Glow and Adventure Island. It's the last weekend of Aqua Glow, so if you're planning on going, either hurry up and go tonight or go tomorrow. It's Brian Fink. You got DJ Jamie Ferreira in the mix. And if you're going back to school next week, or you've got a kid that's going back to school in Tampa Bay, text their name and what school to 97720. Let me shout you out for being a part of the weekend rollout. Chris, what part of town are you listening in?
1: I am in Seminole, Florida right now.
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1: I would like to tell Marley good luck this year, and...